0: overnight, having left a camp in Syria last week. The opposition believes the group represents a security risk, but Melbourne-based federal MP Monique Ryan says the children deserve a second chance.
1: We're talking about kids who've grown up in a camp in Syria who haven't been exposed to Australia at all, and I would suggest that we should treat them sensitively and gently upon their arrival.
0: The system for helping job seekers find work is being overhauled for the first time in 3 decades. The framework will be split into 3 streams, which will help determine which job-seeking services someone can access. It will separate the newly employed, the longer-term unemployed, and those who face other barriers when it comes to finding work. Detectives are investigating after a number of bullets were fired into a home in Sydney southwest. Police were told 2 people opened fire at the property at Eaglevale before setting a car parked outside the home on fire. No one was injured in the attack. More young people are now getting access to a needle-free flu vaccine. Jefferson Shaw explains.
2: After the state's worst influenza season on record last year, the state government is expanding eligibility criteria for the nasal spray vaccine. All young people from 2 to 17 will now be able to access the nasal option for free. Health Minister Ryan Park says they're hoping it'll bolster vaccination rates, particularly for young children who don't like needles. Other vaccine options remain free for vulnerable people, including pregnant women and those 65 years and older. Jefferson Shaw, State Parliament, Sydney.
0: Westpac has been hit with a $26 million civil penalty for failing to respond to customers who were doing it tough. A federal court judge found that between 2017 and 2023, the bank had failed to respond to over 200 online hardship requests within the time required by law. The state government is investing $130 million to increase crisis accommodation housing for the homeless. It's part of a shift away from relying on motels and hotels for the temporary accommodation, which can be costly and lack supports for vulnerable people. Also making news, roads and airport operations are back to normal after a foggy start to Sydney caused disruptions earlier in the day. In finance, a few minutes into trade, the All Ords up 13 points at 88.95. One Australian dollar is buying 71.6 US cents.
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4: Maroons coach Billy Slater has high hopes for Kalyn Ponga in tonight's State of Origin series opener. Slater made the polarising decision to hand Ponga the number one jersey over Broncos star Reece Walsh. He says Ponga is in the sweet spot of his career.
5: He's loving his footy and he knows where he can help his team. He does all the little things that the team benefit from, but then he's got the polish and class on the top of it. He's a wonderful player. I've got a very high opinion of Kalyn and looking forward to seeing him play.
4: Aussies Adam Walton and Kim Birrell have pulled off major upsets in the first round of the French Open. Walton beat 6th seed Daniel Medvedev, while Birrell defeated 5th seed Jessica Pegula. In AFL, Tom McDonald could return for Melbourne in Sunday's game against GWS in Alice Springs. Jake Lever will miss the game through concussion. And Jonas Vingegaard has extended his overall lead in the Giro d'Italia, winning Stage 16. That's sport. I'm Mike Pearsall.
0: 4 past 10, that's news and sport.
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9: We are currently sitting at 19 degrees and there are showers forecasted for today. A low of 15 and a high of 23. The showers will most likely be during this afternoon and evening, and there is the chance of a thunderstorm from late this morning, possibly severe with heavy rain, which may lead to flash flooding. There are some light winds around, currently north. 70% chance of 10 to 20 millimetres of rain today. And looking ahead, we've got Thursday, a possible shower, a low of 15 and a high of 22, and a 70% chance of 20 to 40 millimetres of rain. Ooh. And Friday, possible showers again, a low of 15 and a high of 21, and a 50% chance of 10 to 20 millimetres of rain. So, yeah, a little bit soggy, a little bit damp, but in better news, it looks like it might clear a little bit over the weekend. Looking at the oceans now today, the seas are 1 to 1.5 metres, decreasing to 1 metre during the morning, and the swell is currently easterly, 2 to 2.5 metres. Thursday, seas are around 1 metre, increasing to 1 to 1.5 metres north of Port Macquarie later in the evening, and the swell is easterly at 2 metres. Looking at our tides now, our next low tide is at 11:18 a.m., this morning at 0.45 of a metre, and our next high tide is at 6:10 p.m. tonight at 1.4 of a metre. That's news, sport and weather. 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
13: 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The slow way.

0: Good morning, good morning. You're on 101.5 Great Lakes FM with me, Hayden, your radio dream girl, taking you through from 10 till 2 o'clock this afternoon. And that right there was The War on Drugs with Red Eyes. Before that, we had... what did we have? I know up top was How Poetry by the Pirates of Penzance, but... oh, we had Run Like the River by Vintage Trouble. Yeah, great little rock and roll jazz kind of act out of the States. As you can probably tell, I've got a bit of a cold today, a little bit blocked up, sounding a little bit nasally. So forgive me, not my usual bright and bubbly self, but still, we soldier on. What are you guys up to? You can text me on 04888 38744. That's 04888 38744. And let me know how we're feeling for tonight. Origin Game 1. I can't wait. I feel like I've heard that it's going to rain all afternoon in Sydney, so I am sure that field is going to be an absolute mud pit, which we love. Entertaining. So good. But yeah, how are you feeling? Who's going to take it out tonight? Game one. Let me know. I've got a couple of messages here for you, and then we're going to jump into some Refused, punk band. You might remember them. Some Beach Boys on the way as well, and some Howie Day. So yeah, stick around. You're on 101.5 Great Lakes FM.
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In Excess just there with Suicide Blonde, and before that we had Talking Heads with Slippery People, The Beach Boys with Help Me Rhonda, and Up Top, a little bit of punk for you, Refused with New Noise, and you're on 101.5 Great Lakes FM with me, Hayden, your radio dream girl, on your State of Origin 1 day heading into the night. I guess it's not Eve, is it? Eve would have been last night. Anyway, coming up next I've got Howie Day on the way, a little bit of a say early 2000s throwback. I was talking to my friend the other day about just that time. There was a period in the early 2000s where there was like a lot of male bands, like all male bands, that had quite sad pop songs in the charts, like, you know, Snow Patrol, The Fray, The Script. I feel like this next one is in that mix. So that's coming up. Then I'm going to put on Preston School of Industry with Line It Up, and that's going out to Stu in Smith's Lake. And then we've got Lofay from The Start. She's a beautiful solo artist, bringing her version, I guess, of classical and jazz to the mainstream, which I think is really cool. Anyway, this is Howie Day with Collide.

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0: The Kinks just there. We had Waterloo Sunset and Well Respected Man. And before that, we had Lofay with From the Start and the Preston School of Industry with Line It Up. And you're on 101.5 Great Lakes FM. We are heading up to news time. A couple of messages here for you, but I'll catch you after the news for the Good Health Show.
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1: It's 11 o'clock. Good morning. I'm Josh Bryant. After a foggy start caused disruptions for Sydney this morning, we're now being warned widespread rainfall and thunderstorms are expected to increase the risk of flooding in parts of the state for the next few days. Most of the wet weather is expected around Sydney, Illawarra, Mid-North Coast and Hunter regions. Daily rainfall totals of between 20 and 40 millimetres are likely in some parts, and the SES's Kiara Magnusson says there's a risk of flash flooding from isolated heavier downpours.
2: We're asking people to be aware of their risk, monitor conditions, and stay across the latest warnings on the Hazards Near Me app.
1: The opposition is accusing the government of losing control of the nation's borders following the return of the latest cohort of women and children with links to Islamic State. 7 women and 12 children arrived in Sydney and Melbourne last night after leaving a camp in Syria last week. No arrests have been made. Police investigations are ongoing. The state government is investing $130 million to increase crisis accommodation for the homeless. The funding will be used by homelessness services to ensure permanent beds are made available for those in need. The homelessness minister, Rose Jackson, says it won't fix the overall problem, but it will help.
3: We really want to make sure that when people have those experiences, that the opportunities are there for them to get their lives back on track. And crisis accommodation plays that really important role. It's that first place.
1: Education experts say a policy overhaul is needed to tackle a rise in sexism and misogyny in Australian schools. A study by Adelaide University found the online manosphere is driving a new wave of prejudice, mostly targeting female teachers. Associate Professor Sam Schulz says schools have a decades-long policy vacuum when it comes to gender equity.
4: And that means that schools and school teachers do not have and provide clear, consistent counterpoints to the kinds of beliefs that are being promulgated in online worlds and then playing out in our world. So the division between online and offline worlds is really blurry.
1: A former banker and a financial broker have been charged with playing a role in a multi-million dollar fraud and money laundering syndicate. A police strike force was initially investigating loans for luxury cars that didn't exist, which then expanded into investigations into large-scale personal, business and home loans. The pair are accused of helping the syndicate secure millions of dollars in loans. Also making news, an event is being held at State Parliament to mark 25 years since the opening of the Southern Hemisphere first safe injecting centre in Sydney. In finance, the All Ords trading down 11 points at 88.71, one Australian dollar buying 71.7 US cents.
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5: The New South Wales Origin side has completed its traditional team walk around Sydney Olympic Park ahead of tonight's opening game against Queensland. The Blues will start favourites despite the late scratching of Mitchell Moses due to a hamstring injury. Australians Adam Walton and Kim Birrell have pulled off massive upsets at the French Open, knocking out top six seeds in the first round. Walton defeated former world number one Daniil Medvedev before Birrell beat Jessica Pegula. Birrell says it's right up there as one of the best wins of her career.
6: In terms of my career and just how hard I've worked over the last couple of years to improve my game on clay because it's out of my comfort zone and to really just know that I've put in the work.
5: And Mitchell Marsh has been ruled out of Australia's one-day tour of Pakistan. Wicketkeeper Josh Inglis will captain the side. That's sport. I'm Mike Pearsall.
1: 11:04, that's the latest news and sport.
0: 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Sale ends Sunday. 40 Winks. 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
9: It is currently 20 degrees and there are showers forecast for the rest of today. A low of 15 and a high of 22 degrees and the chance of a thunderstorm, possibly severe with heavy rain, which may lead to flash flooding, is forecast for later today. How good. Light winds around, they're easterly, 7 kilometres an hour, and there is a 70% chance of 10 to 20 millimetres of rain today. Looking ahead, we've got Thursday, possible shower, a low of 15 and a high of 22, and a 70% chance of 20 to 40 millimetres of rain. And Friday, a possible shower again, a low of 15 and a high of 21, and a 50% chance of 10 to 20 millimetres of rain. Looking at the oceans now today, the seas are 1 to 1.5 metres, decreasing to 1 metre during the morning. And the swell today is easterly, 2 to 2.5 metres. Thursday, seas will be around 1 metre, increasing to 1 to 1.5 metres north of Port Macquarie later in the evening. And the swell for tomorrow will be easterly again at 2 metres. Looking at our tides now, our next low tide is in just over 10 minutes' time at 11:18 a.m. at 0.45 of a metre. Our next high tide is tonight at 6:10 p.m. at 1.4 of a metre. That's news, sport and weather. 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
9: 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And we are about to jump into the Good Health Show. So if you like all things good, all things health, stick around because Jono is going to take you through for that one and you might learn something. He's always got great topics, great guests on to chat. So stick around. To get us there, I've got a couple of tunes, some classics, kind of old ones. I'm going to kick it off with a bit of AC/DC. One of my favourite AC/DC songs. There's a bit of Slim Dusty after that, and then The Sweet. I'll check in with you after the Good Health Show, usually around 11:45. See you then. It's a date.

Part of your community, 101.5 Great Lakes FM.

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1: 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Professional guidance should always be sought for any health concerns.
2: Good morning and welcome to Good Health, where each week we explore the things we can all do to stay well, stay healthy and enjoy life to the full. My name is John Healy. Retirement, if you're lucky enough to make it, is a time to sit back, relax and do nothing. Or is it? Keeping moving, keeping engaged and staying active is an essential part of living well as we age. That doesn't mean you have to become a gym junkie. Simple everyday things can help you stay well, as my guest, accredited exercise physiologist Daniel Lawton, will explain. Daniel works with the rehab unit at Foster Private Hospital. Daniel, there's a perception out there that as you get older, it's kind of okay to expect to slow down and do very little. In fact, kick back in the lazy boy, open a few tinnies, watch whatever's on the box. Right or wrong?
3: Look, I think there is some truth to we do slow down, particularly as we age. But like there's probably, I'm probably going to have a foot on each side of the fence here. So that, I'd say that is right. We naturally slow down. And look, physiologically, we see changes as we get older, which is all normal. We know that like things like our bone density, that peaks at the age of 25 to 30 years. So after we get over that hump, our bone density is expected to slowly decline. It is expected to slow decline a certain rate. Any more, you're sort of more than that rate, you're starting to go down the path of things like osteopenia, osteoporosis. We know things like age is a non-modifiable risk factor. But yep. Things like cardiovascular disease, diabetes, I've touched on osteoporosis, osteoarthritis, and a number of other of those non-communicable diseases. Mm-hmm. Age is one of the front centre risk factors. So, yeah, it ages, as we get older, a lot of those normal things start to occur. But in saying that, I'm certainly, as an exercise physiologist, a big advocate of staying active. And I think that is important, that we do remain active, and there's various like sort of health reasons why.
2: Okay.
3: But I think my role is more around education on what is a suitable level of activity.
2: Right. Before we get to that into any detail, I mean, the key thing you're pointing out there is, yeah, of course, there's to some degree, there's going to be some diminution of what we were capable of when we were 25. But it's not an excuse to sit back and do nothing. In fact, there are very sound series of evidence that suggests there is a significant link between the activity level of the person who's getting older and their overall health. Would you like to expand on what those links are and how they come together? I'm thinking of things like cardiovascular strength or activity, people's balance as they move and stuff like that. Leave it to you to comment on those.
3: Yeah, like well, the National Heart Foundation regularly throw around a statistic and they say walking 30 minutes a day can reduce your risk of cardiovascular disease by up to 50%.
2: Right.
3: So being physically active can reduce the risk of a lot of these, what we think, age-related conditions. But I suppose as we get older, yeah, we can't control we're aging, but what we can control are things like our lifestyle, and particularly yep. physical activity. As I said, a big part of my role is education around how much the correct type of activity and correct intensities as well. I could rattle off endless sort of, like if exercise was a pill, right, it'd probably be the most sought after pill for the benefits you're going to get from it.
2: Unfortunately,
3: it's a little bit more effort to performing it regularly than just taking a pill. Like we look at the effects of physical activity on things like blood pressure, cholesterol. I've mentioned sort of bone health previously, but certainly bone health's a big one. Just your independence function. There's even things like your cognitive function, memory, executive function, and you can see improvement from regular exercise on all those things across all age groups.
2: Okay.
3: So
2: you talked about earlier a moment ago about the fact that our bone density strength starts to deplete after about mid-20s. So when should a person start to think about this stuff? At what age? Do we leave it till we're knocking the door of 80, as in certain cases we are, or should we be kicking this in a bit earlier? And what time would you be suggesting to a person, if they want the best older or later life they can have, that they should start about doing some of the things you're going on to speak to me about now?
3: Yeah, so look, I suppose if we're touching on osteoporosis, and that's where your bone density is as you say, diminishing, and our bones become more brittle. It's one of those conditions that you probably won't realise you actually have it until an event occurs. So with osteoporosis, you could experience a minimal trauma fracture. So yep. The slightest of falls could result in a fracture. And going back to your question about when is a good time to start addressing this, I'd always reference, as an exercise physiologist, I would reference our, they used to call them the Australian Physical Activity Guidelines. And these are regularly revised. They're now called the Australian 24-Hour Movement Guidelines.
2: Okay.
3: So that's got a good broad brush approach to keeping up an expected level of physical activity, because these benefits we talk about of being active, the biggest benefits are going to be from people that are basically sedentary to just becoming moderately active.
2: Yeah.
3: So look, anyone that is sedentary, that isn't regularly active, my first port of call would be referencing those movement guidelines. And they're for everyday adults. The guidelines even make mention of older adults, even with chronic conditions. And we've seen these recommendations or guidelines, if you will, be revised over a couple of years, over a series of years. Like, it used to be 30 minutes, 5 days a week, which was 150 minutes of aerobic activity, like something like walking. And that was originally recommended moderate intensity activity, so just enough to get the heart rate up. Nowadays, then looking more to 30 to 60 minutes on most days of moderate to vigorous intensity physical activity. And it's now starting to also include things like your strength and resistance training, so achieving that a couple of days a week.
2: Okay.
3: So anyone looking to get into exercise, I'd use that as a reference point. And I'd probably say, it's even if you're not going to start achieving that, particularly if you've been sedentary for some time, it'd be a good goal to sort of build up to slowly, to build up to meeting those guidelines.
2: All right. So let's assume, for the sake of argument in our conversation this morning, that we're talking about somebody whose chains were rattling a bit by this conversation, because they're probably sitting back in the chair now and think, oh, maybe I should sit up a bit more straight in this lazy boy of mine and pay attention. So in those cases, when we go back to the things you're just talking about there, like the cardio activity, I know that at Foster Private Hospital, where you're based, you have a pool there as well. Where does the activity like swimming or movement in water help people start to become more active, as opposed to starting pounding the pavements day one, which may not be the best of ideas?
3: Look, exercise is always going to be an individual thing, right? As an exercise physiologist, I'd sit down, I'd discuss the patient goals, looking at their medical history, the training history, and look at what is it they want to achieve. Again, if it's just trying to get people to meet those national guidelines, mm-hmm. as mentioned, looking at, I have a very simple approach to this. The best exercise is the one you'll do.
2: Yep.
3: And that's if I'm going to give a simple message, that's the one I'll stick with. The next best exercise, the one that's going to start to get you to exert yourself.
2: Yep.
3: So we do see a lot of people at Foster Private that have either had recent surgery, particularly joint replacement surgery on hips and knees. We see people that do, they are limited in their mobility. And hydrotherapy is an enabler of movement, yeah. You're removing the weight bearing. There's other benefits with hydrotherapy, like the viscosity of water, the resistance, the effects of deep water immersion. And we can sort of see some benefits there. But hydrotherapy isn't your, that's not going to be your sole source of being physically active, because we do need to do muscle strengthening, weight bearing exercises for things like bone health in particular. Yeah.
2: Before I get to that, though, so therefore, come back to your key point there is if you do something you enjoy, you're more likely to do it again. So let's stick with that. So it can include walking. It can include working out in the pool and those sort of programs, exercise programs that people do in pools. It's dancing. A lot of people go out and go dancing. That's good, I'm assuming, for mobility.
3: For an aging population. And we look at what we have accessible to us throughout our community. Like you look at things like pickleball, dragon boating, there's ninja nannies groups, there's chair yoga, tai chi, walking yep. groups, like tennis, golf, multiple lawn bowls clubs. Like we're well set up locally to yep. encourage physical activity. It's not all just gyms, you know. When we go back to, again, a reference to the movement guidelines, we want to functional activities targeting mobility, balance and coordination.
2: Right,
3: that's pickleball, or it could be golf. You know, like getting it out of a bunker. It's encouraging that movement.
2: Yeah,
3: but yeah, how we get those 30 to 60 minutes most days is going to be individual.
2: Come back to your point. I did cut it across you there. You were going on to make a point about strength and resistance exercise and how important that is, particularly as we get older, that we don't allow the musculature to diminish too much. It is going to decline, but what sort of things would you be recommending to the person who's perhaps been a bit sedentary? Let that go. Don't have a very comfortable little tum out in the front there.
3: Look, I think you're right. Like it's probably there's a lot of evidence support.

0: sitting in your dining room chair and I asked you to stand up and sit down 10 times from that chair, you start to feel that in your hips and thighs, you know, your weight bearing, you're loading those muscles. And for some people, a lot of the body weight exercises can be enough as far as for strength training. You don't always require a gym. Yeah, a gym gives you more options, certainly. And then you can... But look, my advice is with strength training, particularly as we get older, we relate it to those functional movements.
1: Yeah.
0: Going up and down a step, getting up and down out of a chair, lifting things from our waist to our shoulders. Weights that are equivalent of day-to-day tasks, you know, like how heavy is a bag of groceries? Can we pick that up from the floor? If I'm going to prescribe a lot of those muscle strengthening things, I'm going to use multi-joint movements that are trying to replicate day-to-day functional movements, if you will.
1: And we should point out that muscular strength development is just as important for women as it is for blokes as well, because it's important for them to maintain that upper body mobility and strength as well.
0: Yeah, most definitely. Particularly, obviously, I've touched on osteoporosis before. Yep. Well, there's a high risk factor in women.
1: Yeah.
0: There's always been this perceived notion, if you will, or perception that females don't like going to the gym because they don't want to bulk up and look muscly. But we have very different makeups, particularly with our hormones. So us blokes have more testosterone and women have estrogen. So, and particularly as we get older, the hormonal balance changes as well. But yeah, for women and females in particular, the strength training is important for your bone health, your day-to-day function.
1: Yep.
0: And you're not going to bulk up and look like a gym junkie. So, I think moving to some sort of organised regular strength training is a big thing we can incorporate.
1: Good.
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1: The other thing that struck me, we talked about the risk because of osteoporosis of falls, etc., and how they can lead to a much more significant injury than otherwise would have been the case if your bones are not as strong as they ought to be. But what about balance in that equation? What sort of exercises would you be recommending to listeners who are concerned that they may be getting a bit wobbly on their tutsies and need to improve their balance?
0: Yeah, no, such a good point. Balance is one of those things. Ever like you look at a newborn, you know, like a newborn gets enough balance to support their own head. Then next thing they're sitting, then they're standing, they're walking. Soon enough they're running. As they're a toddler, they're riding bikes. And there's that evolution of balance. But as we get older and slow down, we see the reverse.
1: Yeah.
0: So as

0: people become less active, that they're less engaging in activities, their balance deteriorates. So I think first and foremost, staying active is important. Yeah, if you're regularly meeting those movement guidelines, that'll go a long way to maintaining a good level of balance. But certainly you can do exercises that challenge your balance, yeah? Like the whole point of training balance is to challenge it.
1: Yep.
0: And there's a lot around, I know, like osteoporosis, New South Wales, and looking at their falls prevention programs, they also incorporate a lot of Tai Chi.
1: Great.
0: Tai Chi is quite a common one as a balance exercise, which can be very accessible for people as they get older. But certainly, like if it comes to training balance, I'm looking at people on various surfaces. Okay, it's not always just a flat level. It could be inclines, declines. It can be spongy grass. It can be gravel. Balance needs to be trained, reducing our base of support to challenge those systems. Balance is how the body balances. There's three systems that provide feedback to the brain. Okay, one's your vision. So vision's important. We look at our inner ear or vestibular system. It's almost like your body's spirit level.
1: Yep.
0: And that's the one that vertigo can affect. Then there's your, what we call our somatosensory system, which is your muscle strength and length and that awareness of where your limbs are in space. So if you're regularly staying active, you're addressing that as well.
1: One of the things that, in addition to that, I wanted to just touch on before I get you to move a little bit further forward is the whole business of flexibility. People tend, as they get older, to get stiffer. They're less flexible than they used to be. Again, where does that fit into the pattern of things, and what kind of exercise should someone be doing to improve their flexibility?
0: Well, I think first of all, it's like if we're not regularly using those muscles, they become tight. As we get weaker, they become tight. If we're not regularly putting our joints through a full range of motion, when we're not all of a sudden going to be flexible, we will lose that over time. Again, I'd relate flexibility to those day-to-day tasks.
1: Yeah.
0: Okay. I need to bend my knee to pull my pants over my feet when I'm getting dressed in the morning, or I'm doing my shoes and socks up. But those type of things require flexibility. In your training, I go back to strength training, am I performing the exercise through a full range of movement? You know, like, am I regularly taking my joints through a full range to maintain that flexibility?
1: Yep.
0: Yoga is a classic a form of exercise that focuses on flexibility, but there's certainly many other avenues as well. But look, it's you don't necessarily need to touch your toes, but you need good joint range of motion to perform day-to-day tasks.
1: Yep.
0: Like, okay, getting dressed, putting a shirt on, has my shoulder got that range of movement? You know, so you can do various forms of exercises, both strength training through to static stretches or range of motion exercises. Then you will benefit as far as your flexibility is concerned.
1: We totally move off this. So I just want to go back to one thing that often I hear when I talk to people about this stuff. But it all gets a bit boring. How do you address that with people who come to you and say, but I don't want to do that stuff again?
0: It's everyone's different. That's what makes the world go around, and that's why there's not one exercise program that's going to be suitable for the whole population. Yeah, it's finding what makes one tick, you know. That's where we sit down and we look at goals. You know, why is it we want you to do this? And find a goal that resonates with someone.
1: Yeah.
0: Now, is it keeping up with the grandkids? You know, is it being strong enough and fit enough to maintain my independence and I can keep living in my own home as long as possible? I think really hitting home with those big things that resonate with people that provide the motivation to want to continue to do it. Is it a social or an enjoyment thing?
1: I was just going to ask you, how important is that at that point you just touched on there, the social aspects of getting out there, doing stuff? Let's not use the label exercise. I mean, I like the fact you refer it to it as movement earlier, but just moving your backside and doing something with other people, a group of friends or whatever.
0: I go back to the World Health Organization, WHO. They have a definition of health, okay, and definition of health isn't just the absence of disease, but a complete state of social, emotional, and physical well-being. So we know social isolation is a risk factor for things like chronic pain, heart disease, you know. So I mentioned things before, like your pickleballs, dragon boating, various gyms, walking group, club organised, a man walk for social interaction. There's so many options out there, you know, and it's about connecting with one where that's going to, you know, suit you. And sometimes it's not just about physical activity. Like, you look at things like men's sheds, are bringing people together for that same reason.
1: Yep.
0: And as we get older, we get out of those routines. Like, when you're working 9 to 5 or whatnot, like, you're getting up out of bed, you're going somewhere every day, and you're in a routine. It's forcing you to stay moving. And it's when we retire, we don't have to be anywhere. And that's when we get out of routine. And so I think, yeah, linking people in with what is already available. We don't need to reinvent the wheel. I don't need to write a brand new program for someone. It's, okay, linking in with things that are already there.
1: Yeah. You also mentioned a short while back the link between doing all of this and keeping your brain intact as well. I mean, we all, I think for most of us are getting older, the biggest fears we see are the evidence of the increasing dementia in the community as a whole. So what is the link between this regular activity, exercise, and our cognitive health? Can I get you to talk a little bit more about that before we close?
0: Yeah, look, I'll keep it, this one, pretty short, but the regular exercise, so it's not just doing things once, you know, it's meeting those movement guidelines. Yeah, that's your 30 to 60 minutes most days. Now, you say most days, that's 5 days a week, minimum 30 minutes, 150 minutes a week. That's what I call regular exercise. Now, regular exercise improves cognitive function, as I said, memory, and also executive function. So executive function is things like planning your day. Okay, if I'm going to go to the shops and buy some groceries and to cook a meal, like that requires executive function. Now, regular exercise is important and helps improve your cognition through blood flow to your brain. Okay, right. Which also helps with things like brain volume. And not only that, as we get older, there's the risk of things like dementia. Regular exercise can reduce the risk of conditions like dementia.
1: Okay.
0: So, yeah, I think, again, I go back to the your movement guidelines and are we regularly doing that? How we get that's going to differ between individuals, but I'd certainly be referring everyone back to those movement guidelines.
1: And finally, perhaps I'll draw you back to our listener who's now hopefully sitting towards the edge of his or her chair, perking up a bit and paying a bit of interest. So what are your recommendations to anyone out there who's thinking of getting started? Do they talk to their quack, their doctor first?
0: Yeah, it's always a good start. And look, I think if you have a number of comorbidities, so like if your cholesterol's up, you got a bit of blood pressure, you might be borderline or you might be diabetic, well then certainly, yeah, always run by a doctor, am I safe candidate. But any person that's going to prescribe exercise will do a sit down and should perform like a physical activity readiness with someone, okay, which should basically highlight any red flags that would really require a doctor approval before commencing. Our organisation, ESSA, which is Exercise Sports Science Australia, they have your adult pre-exercise screening system. It will flag if there's someone has any contraindications to performing regular exercise. And it's a good sort of like a little tool to flag if you're unsure if you're fit or healthy enough to start engaging activity. Doing a little questionnaire or screening tool like that is important. But I've been referring to those movement guidelines, I think you got to start slowly and build up. Like, that's the message, you know. If we start slowly and build up, we see like it's more achievable, you know. Like, whilst I say 30 to 60 minutes on most days, people go, well, an hour a day for 5 days is 5 hours a week. You know, 30 minutes, it's only 2.5 hours a week. The 30 minutes can be done 10 minutes at a time. It doesn't have to be 30 minutes at once in the day. So yeah. Starting slowly and building up is important.
1: Yeah. I remember years and years ago, a guy speaking to me about this stuff and said, don't ever discount the importance of incidental movement. like getting out of your car and walking from the furthest point in the car park to the mall, as opposed to fighting for that space that's right outside the crossing, like walking across the room to get to the telly instead of course, we all rely on remotes these days. But we've lost some of that incidental movement. You can get up and move to your kitchen, put a jug on or whatever you need to do.
0: 100%. Yeah. Like we look at physical activity. It's not just performing your exercise. You've touched on incidental exercise. This day and age, people measure how many steps they do each day with activity trackers, smartwatches, etc.
1: Yep.
0: It all adds up.
1: Yep.
0: It all adds up to the point where they've included in those movement guidelines a thing on sedentary behaviour, and they basically say limit the amount of time spent being sedentary. And when we look at a lot of our hobbies and activities, you'd be surprised how many of them are sedentary.
1: Yep.
0: But yeah, breaking up prolonged periods of sedentary behaviour as often as possible is still important.
1: Yep. Daniel, it's been a pleasure speaking to you this morning. Thank you so much for your time.
0: Thanks, John. Yeah, appreciate having me.
1: My guest today has been Daniel Lawton. Daniel is an exercise physiologist who works with the rehabilitation unit at Foster Private Hospital. You will have heard Daniel mention the Australian Movement Guidelines. The easiest way to locate those is just simply put Australian Movement Guidelines into your search engine. You can also find the screening tool that Daniel mentioned at essa.org.au, where you can find a lot of other useful information on exercise and movement. And as always, if you miss part or all of today's show, you can listen to this discussion at any time on Facebook. Just look for Good Health, where you can also catch up with a selection of earlier interviews. We will, of course, be broadcasting this program at other times on our overnight programming. So do join me again next time as we explore another fascinating aspect of keeping ourselves well, keeping healthy and staying active. But for now, thank you for listening and good health.
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6: Yes, and plenty going on in the community as always. And to kick us off, we've got the Hannam Vale Winter Market, and that's going to be on Sunday the 31st of May at Hannam Vale Recreation Reserve from 9 a.m. till 2 p.m. Stalls, barbecue, food and drink, face painting, live music and raffles, and free entry. 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So that's going to be on the long weekend. So if you're into orchids, it's one to get around. Wootton's Biggest Morning Tea is on Saturday the 30th of May at Wootton Community Centre from 10 a.m. Homemade morning teas, barista coffee and sausage sizzle, raffles, stalls, silent auction for art from local artists. For more information on this, you can call 0427 751 984. That's 0427 751 984. The Nabiac Farmers Market is on this Saturday, the 30th of May, at the showground from 8 a.m. till 12 noon. The Pacific Palms Market is on Sunday, the 31st of May, at the Community Hall from 9 a.m. till 1 p.m. And finally, the Halliday's Point Senior Citizens Club are sponsoring the Biggest Morning Tea at the clubhouse on the 23rd of June at 10:30 a.m. Every dollar raised helps support those impacted by cancer. Book early to avoid missing out. 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

0: M2M just then with Don't Say You Love Me, and a big thank you to Jono for taking us through on the Good Health Show. All things good, all things health. We are heading to the news. And then after the news, we do have Lunchbox Legends coming up. We've got a Latino lunch special. Not for any particular reason, just because it's fun and it's good to dance to and it's good to get you through this rainy Wednesday. So if you're ready to get your hips a-shaking, stay tuned.
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2: Look who it is. 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In the chair Thursdays 10 till 2, playing 4 hours of my favourite music. Why don't you join me? I know you'll like it. 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
1: In this bulletin, inflation showing signs of easing. Bystanders help stop an attempted Sydney kidnapping and the wait almost over for the men's State of Origin series. It's midday. Good afternoon. I'm Madeline McNeil. There's been a drop in Australia's inflation rate, which signals interest rates may stay on hold for the time being. Federal Politics editor Michael Packey.
2: Latest data from the Bureau of Statistics shows the inflation rate has dropped 0.4 of a percent and has slowed to 4.2% for the year to April. The result is better than markets had expected and reflects a reduction in fuel prices from the highs experienced when the Iran war started. Over this latest period, the cost of housing increased, mainly driven by higher rents and mortgage repayments. The cost of transport and food was also up. But the data does mean the Reserve Bank may leave interest rates on hold when the board meets next month, hoping inflation may have turned a corner. Michael Packey, Canberra.
1: Australia's employment services system is about to undergo its biggest overhaul in 30 years. Federal Politics reporter Nelson Scott.
3: Currently, 20% of people on JobSeeker are in the program for 5 years or longer. That's up from 13% a decade ago. All recipients are currently required to complete a standardised mutual obligations model in order to receive income support payments. There are concerns this approach has led to providers focusing their efforts on those ready to work, neglecting the long-term unemployed. The government will now replace the current model with a three-tiered support system. Labor Senator Michelle Ananda-Raja says this will specifically help those who find it harder to get a job.
4: Gives people the opportunity to climb up that ladder.
3: The details of the new model will be worked through over the coming months. Nelson Scott, Canberra.
1: Two men have been charged over an attempted kidnapping in Sydney's southwest. Dusty Fitzpatrick reports.
5: Police have been told a woman was assaulted by a man at Warwick Farm when she stopped to change her car's flat tyre. It's alleged the man threatened the 27-year-old with a knife before trying to drag her towards an SUV parked nearby. Members of the public stepped in and the man took off. The woman was taken to hospital with face and leg injuries. Two men, aged 22 and 24, have now been charged. Police will allege they'd been following the woman before she pulled over. Dusty Fitzpatrick, Sydney.
1: The opposition claims the government's lost control of the nation's borders following the return of the latest cohort of so-called ISIS brides. Seven women and 12 children arrived in Sydney and Melbourne yesterday after leaving a camp in Syria. Labor maintains it's not assisted the group in their journey home, but Liberal leader Angus Taylor argues their return potentially compromises community safety.
6: This is not an act of strength. This is an act of surrender by this weak Prime Minister. And this weak immigration minister. We need a government that gets control of our borders. We need people coming to our country who share our values.
1: A needle-free flu vaccine is being offered to more children ahead of what's expected to be a more severe and longer influenza season. Jefferson Shaw reports.
7: Health authorities have spent months preparing for this flu season after a longer and more severe season of the virus in the Northern Hemisphere. The state's health minister, Ryan Park, says one of the ways they've been preparing is by expanding eligibility for a free nasal mist flu vaccine for those 2 to 17 years old.
8: So that we can try and use the next couple of weeks to get as many people vaccinated as we can.
7: Mr. Park says flu-like illness presentations are currently stable but could pick up in the weeks ahead. Jefferson Shaw, State Parliament, Sydney.
1: Heavy rain and severe thunderstorms are expected to affect much of the state over coming days. The SES has issued multiple flood warnings and placed response crews on standby. Daily rainfall totals could reach 80 millimetres in parts, with river levels expected to rise significantly by Friday. The US Secretary of State does not appear to be giving up on a peace deal with Iran, despite recent renewed violence. American Central Command says it was acting in self-defense when strikes were launched against missile sites and boats. The Iranian Foreign Ministry has described it as a gross violation of the ceasefire. Marco Rubio says they're still working through the finer details of the broader peace agreement.
9: It's going to take a couple days to settle on, even down to the disagreements over a word. Sentence. So we'll have to work through that. If there's going to be a deal, we're going to have to work through that. But this is, it's either going to be a good deal or there isn't going to be one.
1: With the State of Origin opener just hours away, footy fans are being reminded about the importance of drinking in moderation. Drinkwise has launched its Always Respect, Always Drink Wise campaign ahead of Game 1 at Sydney Olympic Park. Chief Executive Simon Strawn says they want everyone to have a positive experience.
10: This Always Respect, Always Drink Wise message is really about just being mindful of others. And that really is around whether the people are choosing to have a drink or even just in terms of their general behaviour.
1: Also making news, Australia has secured another 80,000 tonnes of fertiliser to help the agricultural sector. And the Australian Medical Association says it's time for stricter and more transparent regulation of sunscreens to restore public trust in the products. In finance, the All Ords is trading up 13 points at 88.96. One Australian dollar is buying 71.54 US cents.
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12: The countdown is on for the opening game of the Men's State of Origin Series beginning tonight at Olympic Park. Laurie Daly's Blues side will look to make amends against the Maroons at a Accor Stadium after losing the decider on home turf last year. New South Wales is the favourite, but former captain Paul Gallen has told Mark Levy he thinks it will be close.
13: I'm actually nervous. Queensland have got a great side. New South Wales have a great side, but I'm more nervous this year than I have been in previous years.
12: Team lists are in for round 13 of the NRL. Manly has named Blues reps Tolu Kola and Hamole Olakau'atu in the reserves for Friday night's game against Cronulla. The Sharks have named Adam Fanua-Blake, Blake Brayley and Britton Nicara all to start. Adam Walton stunned sixth seed Daniel Medvedev in five sets at the French Open to advance to the second round. And Essendon legend James Hurd is throwing his hand up to coach the Bombers after Brad Scott was sacked. That's sport. I'm Mike Pearsall.
1: 7 past 12, that's news and sport.
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16: We're currently sitting at 21 degrees and there are showers forecast for the remainder of today with a low of 15 and a high of 22. The chance of a thunderstorm, possibly severe, with heavy rain, which may lead to flash flooding, is also forecast for later today. Light winds around, south to southeasterly, 4 kilometres an hour at the moment, and a 70% chance of 10 to 20 millimetres of rain. Thursday, a possible shower, a low of 15 and a high of 22, and a 70% chance of 20 to 40 millimetres of rain. And Friday, a possible shower again, with a low of 15 and a high of 21, and a 50% chance of 10 to 20 millimetres of rain. Looking at the oceans now today, the seas are 1 to 1.5 metres, decreasing to 1 metre during the morning, and the swell will be easterly, 2 to 2.5 metres. And Thursday, seas around 1 metre, increasing to 1 to 1.5 metres north of Port Macquarie later in the evening, and the swell tomorrow will be easterly at 2 metres. Looking at the tides now, our next high tide is tonight at 6:10 p.m. at 1.4 of a metre. Then our next low tide will be just after midnight tonight at 12:17 a.m. at 0.55 of a metre. That's news, sport and weather. 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
2: Yes, that's where you found yourself on Great Lakes FM, and we have a Latino lunch coming in hot for you. I don't know what that is, but, you know, there are some definite tasty treats on the way. Yeah, get among this. We got some Ricky Martin on the way, some Enrique Iglesias. Ooh, yeah. Some Santana, some Gloria Estefan, some, who else have we got? Mark Anthony. Ooh, remember him? Early 2000s was one of the, he was massive in the Latin music scene and cracked the mainstream for a brief period. Also dated Jennifer Lopez. There you go. Fun facts for the day. Here we go. Latin lunch coming your way.

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Mark Anthony just there with I Need to Know. And before that, we had Enrique Iglesias with Bailemos. We had Los Lobos with La Bamba. And up top, we had Ricky Martin with Cup of Life. And we've got one more Ricky Martin track on the way for your Latino lunch. We are heading up to a quick ad break, but to get you there, I'm going to put on some Santana. I hope your hips are a-wiggling. I hope your shoulders are a-shaking.

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Shakira just there with Whenever, Wherever. And before that, we had Gloria Estefan with Conga. And up top, Santana with Oye Como Va. And you're on 101.5 Great Lakes FM, and we are right in the middle of our Latino lunch for our Lunchbox Legends today. Coming up next, I've got Mana, and then some more modern stuff, some Daddy Yankee. Definitely a song that you would maybe recognise from parties or from nightclubs, but... yeah, for me, definitely a Latino classic.

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3: Yes, Lost and Found, the segment where if you've lost something, maybe we can help you find it. 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Call 0402 136 776 with detailed bird description if yours. A pet budgie. I feel like... I could be wrong, but I feel like a couple of weeks ago there was a lost ad for a pet budgie. So that might be yours. Call 0402 136 776. So yeah, get on that for sure. And found a set of keys with a leather-studded heart tag found near Lifeline Foster early Tuesday, the 26th of May. Call 6554 6175 after midday. That's 6554 6175 if you have lost your keys with a leather studded heart tag. That person might have them. And that's all for Lost and Found for now. Let's get back into Latino Lunch.
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That was Daddy Yankee with Gasolina. And we are reaching the end of our Latino lunch. I've got two more for you here. Two absolute classics that I'm sure everyone will know. This is your last chance. Your last chance to get shimmying and shaking. I promise it'll make you feel good, especially on this rainy day. Let's go. Gypsy Kings, Bombaleo.

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4: All right, that was Bombleo by the Gypsy Kings before. We have our final Latin Lunch song for you, and it's one that is a definite dance floor filler, one that I feel will just keep going on and on and on and on for the rest of time. No one will ever not know this song and this dance, and I think that's really cool, especially, you know, it came out in the 90s, yeah? So as soon as it starts, you'll go, oh, yeah. I know. And then I bet you'll do the moves. You won't be able to help yourself. Just watch. I will catch you after the news for more tunes. But yeah, let's wrap up this Latino lunch.

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2: It's 1 o'clock. Good afternoon. I'm Madeline McNeil. A cut to the fuel excise has helped lower Australia's inflation rate, with consumer prices slowing to 4.2% over the year to April. Housing costs have come down, but there's still pressure on rents and mortgage repayments. The cost of transportation, energy and food remains high, but lower than the previous inflation reading in March. Federal Treasurer Jim Chalmers says it's a welcome result, but there's more work to do.
3: We've had an inflation challenge in our economy, which is made worse by the war in the Middle East. And what we see in these numbers is some encouraging numbers, but also we understand that inflation is too high in these numbers, and that's why it's a big focus of the government.
2: The federal government says changes are required to stop people using employment services for longer periods. The number of JobSeeker recipients using the program for more than 5 years has been rising over the last decade. Labor's announced it will split the one-size mutual obligations model into three categories. It's hoped the changes will provide greater support to individuals who face difficulties finding work. Two men are due in court accused of trying to kidnap a woman in Sydney's southwest. One of them's accused of assaulting a 27-year-old at Warwick Farm when she stopped to change her car's tyre. Police will allege both men had been waiting for the woman in a Liverpool car park before following her vehicle. Doctors are pushing for stricter regulations around sunscreen to maintain public confidence in the crucial products. The Australian Medical Association argues recent issues with the performance of certain sunscreens show why we need reliable and transparent testing. AMA Vice President Julian Raitt says people looking to stay sun safe need to be able to trust what they're buying.
4: We'd also ask the TGA perhaps to look at the water resistance of these products, because clearly some of these products are more easily washed off than others. So the water resistance standards also need to be examined.
2: The SES is urging people across large parts of the state to be on alert for flooding. Widespread rainfall and thunderstorms are forecast through until Friday. Most of the wet weather will be focused on Sydney, the Illawarra, mid-north coast and the Hunter. And permanent crisis accommodation in the state will be boosted by more than 20% over 3 years. The state government's looking to shift away from relying on motels and hotels for temporary accommodation. Homelessness Minister Rose Jackson says more funding's being poured in to help those in need.
5: We just really want to do everything we can to make sure those pathways are there for people who are in housing stress.
2: In finance, the All Ords is up 22 points at 89.05. One Australian dollar is buying 71.62 US cents.
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7: Good afternoon. Queensland legend Darren Lockyer is confident that Sam Walker will hold his own in the Origin Cauldron. The Roosters playmaker will make his Maroons debut in Game 1 tonight at the Coors Stadium. Lockyer says Walker won't just be making up the numbers.
8: He sees a lot of things on the field that others can't, so I think he's gonna test Tedesco out with his kicking game tonight, and I'm really looking forward to the way he plays at halfback.
7: It was a great day for Australia at the French Open, with Kim Birrell and Adam Walton upsetting top 10 opponents. Alex de Minaur is through to the third round with a walkover win. Josh Hazlewood's Royal Challengers Bangalore have powered into the IPL final with a 92-run win over the Titans. And the Thunder lead the Spurs 112-99 in Game 5 of their NBA Western Conference final. The seven-game series is locked 2-2. That's sport. I'm Adam Hawes.
2: It's 1:04. That's the latest news and sport.
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11: It is currently 20 degrees and there is showers forecast for the rest of the day. Still a little bit wet, a little bit soggy. A low of 15 and a high of 22, and the chance of a thunderstorm later this afternoon, possibly severe, with heavy rain which may lead to flash flooding. Joy! There are light winds around northeast, 15 kilometres an hour, and 70% chance of 10 to 20 millimetres of rain. Looking ahead, we've got Thursday, a possible shower, a low of 15 and a high of 22, and a 70% chance of 20 to 40 millimetres of rain. And Friday, possible showers again, a low of 15 and a high of 21, and a 50% chance of 10 to 20 millimetres of rain. Looking at the oceans now, today the seas are 1 to 1.5 metres, decreasing to 1 metre during the morning. And the swell today is easterly, 2 to 2.5 metres. And Thursday, seas are around 1 metre, increasing to 1 to 1.5 metres north of Port Macquarie later in the evening. And the swell is easterly around 2 metres. There is also a large and powerful surf warning for the Macquarie Coast, and that's going to make activities such as crossing bars by boat and rock fishing a little bit dangerous, so maybe give those a second thought. Looking at the tides now, our next high tide is at 6:10pm tonight at 1.4 of a metre. Our next low tide is just after midnight tonight at 12:17am at 0.55 of a metre. That's news, sport and weather. 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
4: Yes, Great Lakes FM, that's where you found yourself. And just before those messages, we had Radio Birdman with Aloha, Steve and Dano. We had Queens of the Stone Age with If I Had a Tail, and up top, The Police with Every Little Thing She Does Is Magic. Oh, and before that, I should say we also had Kings of Leon with Wasted Time. And coming up next, I'm going to put on The Saints with I'm Stranded. And I'm also going to put on The Beatles with I Saw Her Standing There. That one's going out to Meredith in Coffs Harbour. Let's do it.

Stop. I'm not playing that yet. That was The Beatles with I Saw Her Standing There. And before that we had I'm Stranded by the Saints. Yes, I'm going to put on Time by Pink Floyd. And then I've got Double Xanadu. So, yeah, stick around. You're on 101.5 Great Lakes FM.

0: There you go. Xanadu Double Play. How lucky are you? I am out of here. I've been Hayden, your radio dream girl, and I will be back next week. Same time, 10 till 2 on Wednesday. As always, tune in if you're good looking. I'm going to leave you with The Wombats with Kill the Director.
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1: Hello, I'm Emily Minnie. A cut to the fuel excise has helped lower Australia's inflation rate, with consumer prices slowing to 4.2% over the year to April. Housing costs have come down, but there's still pressure on rents and mortgage payments. The cost of transportation, energy and food remains high, but lower than the previous inflation reading in March. Federal Treasurer Jim Chalmers says it's a welcome result, but there's still more work to do.
2: We've had an inflation challenge in our economy, which is made worse by the war in the Middle East. And what we see in these numbers is some encouraging numbers, but also we understand that inflation is too high in these numbers, and that's why it's a big focus of the government.
1: An independent MP says a group of women and children with links to Islamic State should not be immediately demonised. Seven women and 12 children landed in Sydney and Melbourne overnight after leaving a camp in Syria last week. The opposition believes the group represents a security risk, but Melbourne-based federal MP Monique Ryan says the children deserve a second chance.
3: We're talking about kids who've grown up in a camp in Syria who haven't been exposed to Australia at all. And I would suggest

0: broke now, though. But you're quick draw McGraw. You've got everything over there operating.
1: You had to do some fast work.
0: Hey, quick straws.
1: Yeah. Well, we keep it happening. This is the Baby Boomers show. We're playing music for the Baby Boomers. Steve and myself here today, this afternoon. We did a gig this morning, didn't we, Steve?
0: That's right. 95th anniversary of the Country Women's Association in Bulladeel. It was fantastic.
1: Fantastic. They've been going that long, 95 years.
0: 95 years, yep.
1: Yeah, good on them. They do a great job. And we went up there and sang some songs and...
0: And all the kids were there?
1: Yep, the kids with tin lids were there.
0: Yeah, and they were doing... What were they doing? They were doing calisthenics, building pyramids, the teachers from the physical ed, PE. That's what they used to call it when I was a kid, PE. Physical ed, that's right. And a lot of young piano players, young guitarists.
1: Isn't it marvellous what they can do?
0: It was good, yeah.
1: And some of them have gone down to Tourist Centre, the Tourist Information Centre, and they're recording some stings for the station. And the kids are going to have their own little spot on our radio station shortly, you know, a five-minute spot a week where they can talk about what's going on in their world. So it's a wonderful thing. Yeah. Okay. We will press ahead with the music for the Baby Boomers, but a couple of little messages here from our sponsors.
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3: 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Yeah.

0: Well, the Union Gap, they were called the Union Gap when they first came out, lead voice of Gary Puckett. And everyone kept saying, who's the vocalist? He's really good.
1: He was fantastic.
0: Yeah. And so after that, they were called Gary Puckett in the Union Gap. And now he just performs. I think he's still performing to this day as Gary Puckett. I've got a song coming up, Steve, which was, when it was released, Medicare came along. See, Medicare was not always there.
1: No.
0: It was introduced by the government back in the day. And this song became the theme song for Medicare called Born Free.
1: Ah, yeah, right, beautiful.
0: He didn't have to pay. So it was released by Matt Munro, and it came out of the movie, didn't it, Born Free?
1: Yeah, featured a lion.
0: A lion. A lion was a star.
1: Yes.
0: No, I'm not lying. That was the star of the
1: show.
0: Don't
1: go fibbing to me, mate.
0: The husband and wife. Remember them? They were in the in Africa. And it was a big thing at the time. It was a huge movie.
1: Didn't have... Who are the superstars? Someone like Gregory Peck?
0: No, that wasn't... I'll find out. But
1: you can just see him now.
0: It wasn't Gregory Peck. No, they were actually a married couple. They were, in real life. Yeah, but Matt Munro sang this song. Now, he was a fantastic vocalist, and Frank Sinatra called him in the top five of the great singers in the world at the time. Now, that's a pretty good rap from old Blue Eyes.
1: Back in the crooner's days.
0: Oh, yeah. And he did. I actually met him in Perth once. We were doing a corporate over there. I was with Jackie Love and Marty Roan, and we were doing this tour for a corporate tour for Ampol. And we were at this hotel, and they had a reception there. And in walks Matt Munro, only a little fella. And I was talking to him. He used to be a London bus driver. Who went in and made a demonstration records, and they said, wow, you know, off his own bat, paid for himself. And you've got a fantastic voice.
1: That's backing yourself, isn't it?
0: Yeah, and he eventually got a record contract and became a star. And
1: 10 years later, he could have got a job with the Monkees.
0: I don't think he would have got... I don't think that was his thing. Let's have a listen to it. Born Free by Matt Munro.

0: There we go. And during that song, Steve said, have a listen to that production.
1: Yeah, fabulous.
0: There's nothing AI about that, mate.
1: No, no.
0: They're just a bunch of musos sitting in a studio.
1: Oh, some guy's written that.
0: They're reading the charts. I mean, and that's an art in itself, reading charts.
1: Yeah.
0: You know.
1: Writing it, you know.
0: Writing it.
1: Just the...
0: Reading, and there he was in the studio. There was nothing, no rhythm machine, nothing. All honest-to-goodness musos that's playing right on that. And it's fantastic production. Whether it's your cup of tea or not, it is. You've got to respect that. Russell Morris, I mentioned. Russell, still going in the business for over 55 years, Russell Morris.
1: Wears a hat these days.
0: Yeah, I saw a photo of him the other night. He didn't have it on.
1: Oh, didn't he now?
0: No.
1: Oh, exposed.
0: Yeah, exposed Russell. And here's a song he wrote called Wings of an Eagle.
1: Yes, right.
0: Nice song from Russell. And this is the Baby Boomers. We'll recall this one.

0: Russell Morris and the Wings of an Eagle.
1: His beautiful early 20s voice.
0: Yeah, yeah, Russell. He's certainly had a long career. He has. And here we are on Great Lakes FM doing the Baby Boomers show today. And here's a lovely oldie from a man named Bob Lind. And when it came out, one-hit wonder he was, but what a hit. When it came out, everybody thought it was a rumour going around. It's probably started by his manager that he was Paul Lind. Paul Lind, the comic actor who was in Bewitched.
1: Oh, okay.
0: He played the uncle.
1: Yeah, you know, yeah.
0: Samantha used to open the oven door and his head would be in there.
1: That's
0: He'd
1: right,
0: say,
1: yes.
0: Hiya, Sammy.
1: Yeah, yes.
0: You know, that guy.
1: Yeah.
0: There was a rumour getting around that this guy was Paul Lind's brother. Not so. It's not even spelt the same. But it was a good ploy by probably his management to get a bit of publicity. Yeah.
1: A microwave reverb.
0: Yeah. And it's called The Elusive Butterfly.
1: Oh, that one. Wow.

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0: bomb. Creedence with Traveling Band. I said last week that Sweet Hitchhiker by Creedence was known as being one of the fastest songs to ever make the top 10. And you said, what about Traveling Band?
1: That was faster.
0: That was about the same as Hitchhiker, wasn't it? About that tempo.
1: Yeah.
0: Wow. Well, Slowey coming up now. From this lady, Marion Faithfull. What a story if you've ever read about her. She got to know the Beatles and the Rolling Stones at about age 15, 16. And by 16, she was recording and became a rock star. And then the wheels fell off. For many, many years, she spent all her time in those dark years living on the streets of Soho and absolutely riddled with a drug addiction. But the amazing part of the story is that she fought all the way back and started recording again. Somebody went and sought her out and got her help and all that. And she, you know, was rehabilitated and stayed like that for the rest of her life. It's a wonderful comeback story, at least, isn't it?
1: Yeah. Well, yeah. What was the album? What you got? Broken English?
0: Broken English, yes. Yeah, she came back with that album and had hits all over again. But this was one of them she had in her early years, and it was called Come and Stay With Me, Miss Marion Faithfull.

0: Marry and Faithful, her first hit, I think. She recorded As Tears Go By, too, written by Mick Jagger and Keith Richards. Yeah. Sad news during the week. Dennis Le Curier, the lead singer of Dr. Hook, passed away.
1: Oh, okay.
0: Yeah. That was sad.
1: I vaguely remember him in videos. Have a look at him. Dr. Hook, yeah, the curly hair. And
0: He wasn't the one with the eye patch.
1: No,
0: the eye patch guy was not the lead singer. That was Ray Sawyer.
1: Oh, he was
0: the... He was the harmony singer and percussionist.
1: But he was the star of the video.
0: Well, everybody thought he was Dr. Hook, yeah. But no, not to be.
1: Like Jethro Tull. No, fake.
0: Yeah. Yeah, so he passed away age 76 on the 16th
1: of May. Is that all, poor
0: bugger?
1: 76,
0: yeah.
1: For us guys who are 73 and 74, 76 isn't very old.
0: No, well, that's right. Yeah, you tell any 76-year-old out there that 76 is old and they'll have something to say to you. Yeah. Well, here he is on lead vocal with this one, with Dr. Hook.

0: Rest in peace, Dennis Le Carrier from Dr. Hook. They were originally called Dr. Hook and the Medicine Show, weren't they?
1: Well, I do have some vague memory of that. That's right.
0: And then they shortened it to Dr. Hook.
1: Nothing like having a name that's too long.
0: Yes. They had a blue with their record company in the finish because they wanted to record things they wanted to do. The old story. The record company said, no, you're doing this.
1: You're making money for us. Yeah. Stop. Yes.
0: Don't stop making money. Do these songs. Then, oh, God, we're going to do those. Okay. Tommy Boyce and Bobby Hart are coming up from 1968. With a little thing called I Wonder What She's Doing Tonight. You remember that one, Steve?
1: Oh, no. Not by title, but I'll know the
0: melody. Good song.

0: This slow down song is to remind you that you are now entering a school zone and will need to slow down. 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
1: The speed limit around schools is 40 kilometres per hour between 2:30 and 4 p.m. Watch for the 40k signs and slow down. 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
8: I'm going to play a song now, Steve, and you will not recognise the name of this lady. Eva Sue McKee. Now, professionally, she was known as Sue Thompson. Right?
9: Well, you're getting me. Where are we going in this?
8: And she had lots of hits, didn't she?
9: I think she had a great voice.
8: James, Hold the Ladder Steady, remember?
9: Oh, wow. Yeah. I'm coming down to your heart or something.
8: And, you know, she passed away only in 2021. Did she? I say only because she was 96.
9: Wow.
8: In a place called, Nevada. She was living at her daughter's house in Nevada. And God bless her daughter was looking after her. And,
9: making sure the ladder was steady.
8: Yes, that's right. And she was a hit maker. She sure was. And did all the... Oh, she did gigs, all the Vegas and everything. She'd done the lot. And she had that cute little girl sort of voice, really, wasn't it?
9: Sue Thompson, you
8: said. Sue Thompson,
9: wow,
8: yeah.
9: Wow, wow. Okay.
8: And this was one of her biggies. It was called Paper Tiger.
9: Oh, fabulous song.

0: Sue Thompson and Paper Tiger.
1: Beautiful.
0: George Harrison said that this man I'm about to play, nobody sings sad songs better than this. And you've got to have a sad song every now and then. And no one does it better than his friend, who?
1: Probably talking about Roy, the big O.
0: You got it. Roy Orbison. And probably this was one of his, well, it was his biggest hit, I'd say. And, yeah, he did sing sad songs very well. And here he is.
1: Is he going to be crying?
0: No, it's not crying. It's this one. Only

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4: Hello, I'm Emily Minnie. The opposition maintains Australia's inflation rate is still too high, even though there's been an improvement in the latest set of numbers. Consumer prices grew by 4.2% over the year to April, which is a drop on the March data. The result was mainly driven by the decision to temporarily halve the fuel excise. Shadow Treasurer Tim Wilson says unless the government lowers its own spending, inflation will remain at elevated levels.
5: It started before the Iran crisis. It's persisted and compounded during the Iran crisis. And the challenge now is to make sure that households don't have their savings and their income stolen by stealth through inflation.
4: The leaking of information to the media ahead of the arrest of Ben Robert Smith has been referred to the National Anti-Corruption Commission. The Office of the Special Investigator says it's alarming members of the media were at Sydney Airport before the former soldier was arrested. The OSI and AFP have jointly raised the matter with the watchdog. The federal government believes changes to the welfare system will help reduce long-term unemployment. Around one-fifth of people receiving JobSeeker payments are now accessing the program for 5 years or more. To address the issue, Labor will split the one-size mutual obligations model into three categories. Employment Minister Amanda Rishworth has told the National Press Club it will help get struggling individuals into work.
6: These are once-in-a-generation reforms that will create a more responsive, effective and importantly dignified system. A system that helps more Australians into jobs and a system that delivers better outcomes and better value for money for the Commonwealth.
4: A renewed search for evidence in the disappearance of a four-year-old boy from a remote South Australian property has entered a second day. Detectives are hopeful recent heavy rainfall has uncovered new evidence. Gus Lamont hasn't been seen since the end of September last year. And the first medication to delay the onset of type 1 diabetes has been approved for use in Australia. T-Zeld targets immune cells which attack the pancreas, helping preserve the body's ability to produce insulin for longer. Professor John Wentworth says it delays diabetes by 2 years.
7: We think that the effects wear off after a year or two, and that's therefore the immune system reactivates to attack the pancreas.
4: Checking sport, former Blues captain Paul Gallen has declared Ethan Strange is built for Origin ahead of his debut in the series opener. The Canberra 5-8 will start the match after Mitchell Moses was ruled out with a hamstring strain. Gallen concedes the shuffle will place more pressure on Nathan Cleary's kicking game. Aussie Adam Walton has scored the biggest win of his tennis career, upsetting sixth seed Daniil Medvedev at the French Open, and the ICC is weighing up a proposal to swap in a pink ball during bad light in test matches. That's the latest. I'm Emily Minnie.
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11: Let's have a look at the weather right now. And it's 18 degrees in the studio here at Bulladilla. We're going for top of 21 and probably get there. Rain, possible storm. We've had that. We've had plenty of rain. And tomorrow, rain, possible storm, 21 again. And on Friday, rain and 20. So it's wet, folks. It's wet, wet, wet. It certainly is. And on the Macquarie Coastal Waters forecast, winds are northeasterly, around 10 knots. Seas below a metre. The swell is easterly, 2 to 2.5 metres, and large and powerful surf conditions during the day are expected to be hazardous for coastal activities such as crossing bars by boat and rock fishing. So just be careful. A high tide at 10 minutes past 6 tonight at 1.4 metres. That's the weather. 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

0: Curtis Lee. Well, that song would be nothing without that bloke at the back going, "Little Angelus," wouldn't it?
1: Yeah, it's amazing you didn't get a lot of work being a bass man.
0: I was too young. My voice didn't sound like that when that music was around.
1: Oh, right. Bad luck.
0: That was in the 50s. Like, I was only a kid in the 50s.
1: And really had a squeaky voice.
0: Oh, I just had a kid's voice.
1: Oh, right.
0: You know, I couldn't go, "Little Angelus." I couldn't do that then.
1: It's a gift. You got to have nice to have such a lovely, deep voice.
0: There's some good harmonies on this song, too. It's called "Baby Come Back." You'll remember this one from the 70s.

0: Yeah, I remember it well from about 1977. The band were called Player.
1: Sound like Bee Gees, eh?
0: Yeah, similar. Well, that was the sort of Bee Gees making that sort of a sound at the time, weren't they?
1: It was about 77. That
0: time. Yeah. I'm going to play a song by an interesting character called Jimmy Dean. Now, do you remember Jimmy Dean, Steve?
1: No, I only know James Dean.
0: Oh, no, not him.
1: No.
0: Not that one. This is Jimmy Dean. He was a singer. He was a television host. Had his own TV program at one stage. Did radio. Did all sorts of things. And from left field, he bought a sausage factory.
1: Go, Jimmy.
0: Yeah. And he did his own ads for the sausage factory. And it was very, very successful.
1: Because like he had or the sausage factory?
0: The sausage factory because of his ads. His ads were really good. And so, but he had a massive hit with this song called Big Bad John.
2: Big John.
1: Oh, wow.
2: Every morning at the mine, you could see him arrive. He stood 6'6" and weighed 245, kind of broad at the shoulder and narrow at the hip. And everybody.

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He didn't say much, he kind of quiet and shy. And if you spoke at all, you just said hi to Big John. Somebody said he came from New Orleans, where he got in a fight over a Cajun queen and a crashing blow from a huge right hand sent a Louisiana fella to the promised land, Big John.

the bottom of the mine when a timber cracked and men started crying. 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Through the dust and the smoke of this man-made hell walked a giant of a man that the miners knew well, grabbed a sagging timber and gave out with a groan, and like a giant oak tree just stood there alone, Big John.

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And 20 men scrambled from a would-be grave. Now there's only one left down there to save Big John. With Jackson Timbers, they started back down. Then came that rumble way down in the ground. And the smoke and gas belched out of that mine. Everybody knew it was the end of the line for Big John.

Now, they never reopened that worthless pit. 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These few words are written on that stand. At the bottom of this mine lies a big, big man. Big John.

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1: The speed limit around schools is 40 kilometres per hour between 2:30 and 4 p.m. Watch for the 40k signs and slow down. How fast are you going now?
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This slow down song is to remind you that you are now entering a school zone and will need to slow down. It's a lot for love. A safety message from the Australian

0: Well, there it was. It was a bit of a marathon. Baker Street by Jerry Rafferty, but it certainly sold millions and millions of copies. It is 25 minutes past three. You're listening to Great Lakes FM, the Baby Boomers show here today with Greg and Steve. And, I got Brian Wilson from the Beach Boys, who passed away, last year, I think. It was considered quite a genius in music. It was particularly harmonies, wasn't he, Steve? The way he used to structure harmonies.
1: Oh, well, yeah. I remember 1966 when a couple of his big hits come out.
0: Good Vibrations, Heroes and Villains.
1: When that come out, Good Vibrations, which just knocked us off.
0: Floored everybody, didn't it?
1: Yeah. Just going, what's this, man? Yeah. Fabulous.
0: It was so innovative, wasn't it? Well, he was asked once who were his influences when he was young, and he mentioned the Four Preps. He said, if I listen to their harmonies, he said, I realised how to structure harmonies and the Four Preps. So I thought I'd pop a Four Prep song in today.
1: Thank you.
0: It's called Big Man by the Four Preps.
1: And Lightness.

0: Yeah, you want to see me now. The Four Preps Real 50 sound. That was recorded in 1958. That's going back a bit, isn't it, Steve?
1: Woolen jumpers, snapping their fingers.
0: Yeah, on TV, yeah.
1: Do up.
0: In black and white.
1: Yeah, 20-year-old and skinny.
0: Joni Mitchell's coming up.
1: Fantastic. Good.
0: Yeah. You like Joni Mitchell?
1: I do.
0: Yeah. Well, she talks about the day a big yellow taxi took away her old man. Yes. Yes.

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4: Okay, it is 27 minutes to 4 o'clock. You were talking earlier, Steve, about songs that were built for transistor radios.
5: All those women we were listening to earlier. What was his,
4: Sue Thompson.
5: Sue Thompson, yeah. And the other girl. Little tiny speakers.
4: Yep.
5: High voices.
4: We all had those little tiny
5: little
4: transistors.
5: Transistor radios that just burst out and you're going, fantastic, that's what you want to hear.
4: Yeah. They were, and the songs were sympathetic to those.
5: No bottom end.
4: Yeah,
5: no, nothing, just beautiful.
4: The Beatles went to George Martin and said, some of these records that are coming out of Detroit in the States had all this bass on them.
5: Yes.
4: You know?
5: Yeah.
4: And they said, how do we get more bass on our records? And he said, okay. So he worked out a way of it. I don't know what they did. They mic up the bass amp or something.
5: Yep.
4: Do something like that, but he got more bass. And this was the first track after Paul McCartney in particular was saying, you know, where's the bass? I want more bass.
5: And being a bass player.
4: Being a bass player. He was thinking about it. But John agreed with it. They all did, I suppose. And they came up with this song, which had a big bass sound. You know the song I'm talking about?
5: No, too many, but hit me with it.
4: Paperback Writer.
5: All right.

0: Anita Bryant with Paper Roses. Very early 60s sound about that, wasn't it? And she didn't mess about with him, did she? Told him where it was, didn't
1: imitation
0: she?
1: Imitation love, imitation roses.
0: Your imitation love.
1: That's your, right, yes.
0: Yeah.
1: Imitation kisses.
0: She thinks he's a bit of a fraud, doesn't she?
1: He's definitely a fraud.
0: Well, Cliff Richard wasn't sounding for any of that. He was going to be a bachelor boy the rest of his life.
1: Well, yep. When he gets off the bus.
0: Yeah. Here he is.
1: After he comes back from his summer holiday.
0: So, oh, yeah. Okay. Nice segue.
1: Oh, thank you.
0: Here it is.

0: Put it on. Boom.
1: Sound like the Hollies at the end there.
0: Yeah, Cliff Richard with the Shads, the Shadows, and Bachelor Boy. 18 minutes to 4 o'clock right now, and school zones are still on, so be careful if you're driving out there in the rain, because school zones will be on till 4 o'clock in this part of the world. Here's Elton John. He's got a part-time love, has Elton. Here he is.

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1: And we have some for you too. We've got the Hannam Vale Winter Market on Sunday, the 31st of May. 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How good is that? The biggest morning tea, it's that time of the year again. Wootton's biggest morning tea is on Saturday the 30th of May at Wootton Community Centre from 10 a.m. Homemade morning teas, a barista coffee, a sausage sizzle, raffles, stalls, a silent auction for art from the local artists. And for more info, you can phone on 0427 751 984. That's 0427 751 984. The Nabiak Farmers Market has come around again. It's on Saturday the 30th of May at the showground from 8 a.m. to 12 noon. It's always good. The Pacific Palms Market is on Sunday the 31st of May at the Community Hall from 9 a.m. to 1 p.m. Have we any more? I think we've got one at the Halliday's Point Senior Sits Club are sponsoring the biggest morning tea at the clubhouse on the 23rd of June at 10:30 a.m. Every dollar helps. 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

0: Who was it, Steve?
1: Dave Edmonds.
0: Dave Edmonds, it was. The Welshman, Mr. Dave Edmonds. People have always been fascinated with things from outer space, haven't they?
1: You know, especially meteorites.
0: Yeah, and or spacemen or Martians coming to the Earth or whatever. Yeah. Sheb Woolley, back in 1958, wrote a song about it and recorded it called The Purple People Eater. People were just,
1: what a hit.
0: People were just as fascinated with all that stuff as they are today.
1: Yeah.
0: And, and it was a big hit. I remember a kid next door had it on a 45 record, and it was the first time I'd seen and touched a 45, because all the records we had at home were big 78s. Here it is by Sheb Woolley.

0: tequila.
1: Oh, he's playing rock and roll music through the point in his head. Unbelievable. Sheb Woolley. Here's a little thing by a band in the 60s called Count Five, the only time we heard from them. You remember it, Steve?
2: No.
1: It's called The Psychotic Reaction. It was a bit out there for its time.

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3: Hello, I'm Chelsea Bowden. Australia's inflation rate has slowed to 4.2% for the year to April. The main driver has been the decision to halve the fuel excise to deal with the soaring cost of petrol and diesel. The lower rate is likely to see interest rates stay on hold when the Reserve Bank Board meets next month. The federal government maintains Australia's security agencies are monitoring a group of women and children who've arrived from Syria. The cohort has links to Islamic State and left their camp last week to return to Sydney and Melbourne. Counter-terrorism police are continuing their investigation into the group, but so far no arrests have been made. Labor MP Claire O'Neill says she understands the anxiety in the community, but has faith in authorities to deal with the matter.
4: This is a difficult issue and a long-running issue for the country. We are lucky to have some of the best national security agencies in the world supporting us here in Australia, and they will be monitoring this situation extremely closely.
3: Australia's employment service system will be overhauled to try to get more people on long-term welfare benefits into work. JobSeeker mutual obligations will now be split into three streams, moving away from the one-size-fits-all approach. The federal government claims this will stop providers focusing on job-ready applicants and give greater support to those struggling to find employment. The New South Wales government is being urged to clarify whether the police task force designed to combat hate crimes was operating at the time of the Bondi terror attack. The Royal Commission into Anti-Semitism has heard evidence Operation Shelter was temporarily not in force when the shooting took place in December. New South Wales Police Minister Yasmin Catley says she was advised the operation never ceased.
5: I would just remind the House that there is a Royal Commission underway, and in fact there are witnesses being examined as we stand in this place right now. We should let that process do its work, and it is the duty of this House to respect that process.
3: Australian students have recorded their worst digital literacy since testing began two decades ago. The Australian Curriculum Assessment and Reporting Authority has found just 37% of Year 10 students met the proficient standard for using digital tools. And Australia has secured another 80,000 tonnes of fertiliser to help the agricultural sector. Checking sport, the Blues are confident they've got the game plan to win the State of Origin tonight, regardless of the weather. Sydney is now due to receive less rainfall than initially forecast. Assistant coach Matt King says they won't change things too much, even if the heavens open tonight. And Blues women's coach John Strange has scoffed at talk his side could be complacent as they chase a clean sweep over the Maroons tomorrow night. That's the latest. I'm Chelsea Bowden.
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9: And let's have a look at the weather here. It's 18 degrees in the studio here at Buller Dealer. And we're going for a top 21. I don't think... quite got to 21 today. Rain, possible storm, yes, we know that. And again, tomorrow, rain and a possible storm, 21. Rain on Friday and 20 degrees, yes. Could be flash flooding around today, light winds. Yes, and on the Macquarie Coastal Waters forecast, Smoky Cape to Seal Rocks, the winds are north to northeasterly, around 10 knots, seas below 1 metre, an easterly swell to 2.5 metres, and yes, large and powerful surf conditions during the day. They're expected to be hazardous for coastal activities, such as crossing bars by boat and rock fishing, so just be careful. A high tide at 10 past 6 tonight at 1.4 metres. That is what is happening at weather-wise at this very moment, folks.
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0: That was the Honeycombs. We played a Honeycombs song last week. It was by the drummer was the lead vocalist on it, Honey Langtry, a lady drummer, which was most unusual for the times.
1: That's right, yeah.
0: Hang on, Steve, I'll put you... Oh, there we go.
1: Ah, there I am.
0: There yes, you are. You honey, have emerged.
1: Honey, yes, she was a good drummer.
0: Yeah.
1: Fantastic. Well, sounded like the Dave Clark Five to me.
0: Well, it had that sound about it, didn't it? Yeah. The Dave Clark Five are now only the Dave Clark Two. The three of them have passed on.
1: Well, it's not like the band. The band's the none.
0: Yeah, they've all gone.
1: All gone.
0: The band. Yes. Yeah, yeah. Yes. You're listening to the Baby Boomers show here with me and Steve, and Greg and Steve, and doing a Wednesday, I nearly said Thursday. The week's going fast enough without trying to push it forward. We are playing music that we remember growing up with all those years ago.

0: Bobby Gentry. Yeah. Never fall in love again.
1: I never thought, well, she was obviously not selling enough country songs, so she thought she'd go middle of the road.
0: She could sing anything.
1: Yep.
0: I've got an album of hers, and she gets real jazzy at times, too.
1: Yeah. It's great. I thought it was Petula Clark.
0: I think Sergio Mendes, Brazil 66, did a version of that, too, I think.
1: Oh, they done everything, because they were just, they were fabulous girl singers, but being a instrumental group.
0: Going to play a Gene Pitney song, Steve.
1: Oh, good. Yeah. Last chance to turn around?
0: No, it's not. You're always talking about that song.
1: Oh, it's my favourite song, man.
0: Do you like this one? It's called Only Love Can Break a Heart.
1: Oh, yeah, gorgeous.

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2: Oh, yeah. It is 16 minutes past four. I got something from one of the guys that came out of Liverpool at the same time the Beatles did. His name was Billy Kramer. And John Lennon said to him, you want to know how to make your name sound better for a stage name? And he said, what? He said, just put a J in it, Billy J. Kramer. And there it was.
3: That's the guy I remember. I didn't know Billy Kramer.
2: You didn't know Billy Kramer?
3: No. But I said, where's the J? I thought to myself, come on.
2: Well, I remember back in the late 80s, maybe early 90s, doing a gig at Bankstown Sports Club. Still going. Big club. Big, busy club. And I didn't know who was going to be on. They just booked you for the gig. You turn up. And I said, who's on? That Billy J. Kramer. He had a band. They were all Aussies, actually. Johnny Dick on drums. Used to play with Doug Parkinson and that. He had this band, and the house band were there as well, and I used the house band. But then he arrived, and he had his own band with him. But he did all his old hits and some newer stuff as well. But unrecognisable from the man that I saw in the posters and in the magazines from early years. He'd lost a lot of weight. And then I saw a photo of him years later, and he'd put it back on again. So maybe he was on a health kick. I don't know. But he did this particular song, which was one of his big hits when he came out of Liverpool, called Trains and Boats and Planes. Do you remember, Steve?
3: I love that one. Who done Little Children?
2: He did.
3: Oh, yeah.
2: He
3: okay,
2: did that
3: right
2: as well.
3: Yeah. I remember that song, but this one is a beautiful song. I loved it. Remember it very well.
2: Billy J. Kramer and the Dakotas, that was his band. The Dakotas, that's not very English, is it? That's an American-sounding name. Yeah, here it is.

0: You were saying that Dionne Warwick did a version of that too, Steve.
1: I'm quite positive it was a Burt Bacharach song, and she was he supported her magnificently, and she returned the favour.
0: Yeah, they had a lot of success together, didn't they?
1: Yep.
0: Here's a man who's got a very American name too, Billy Joe Royal. Anyone called Billy Joe?
1: Billy Joe, yeah. Bobby J, and who done Tallahatchie Bridge? Billy Joe McCallis jumped off.
0: Bobby Gentry.
1: Bobby Gentry, right?
0: Yeah, Bobby Gentry. Yeah, right. Yeah. Billy Joe Royal recorded this. It was written and produced by Joe South.
1: Okay, yeah, fabulous writer.
0: Went on to have his own hit records as well.
1: Yep.
0: This one's called Down in the Boondocks. You know what the Boondocks are? It's like the slums.
1: Oh, yeah, yeah. That's one of my favourite songs.
0: You like it?
1: It's just fabulous.
0: Here it is.
1: It's the side of town I came from, man.
0: Yeah.

0: He's on the wrong side of the tracks, wasn't he? Wrong side of the tracks in the Boondocks.
1: Right.
0: Billy Joe Royal. Do you know who the oldest Rolling Stone was, Steve?
1: Bill Wyman.
0: The original Stones. Yeah, Bill Wyman, the bass player. He turns 90 in October.
1: Good on him.
0: Yeah, he was the oldest Stone. He always was older than the rest of them. No, that didn't change.
1: That's all his good living.
0: Yeah, yeah. And
1: clean living.
0: In the 90s, he just pulled out and said, I've had enough of the Stones.
1: Yeah.
0: I want to do other things. And he did too. Like, he's a great photographer. He, what do you call it? He's one of those guys that goes around with a Geiger counter and finds things, and he loves all that.
1: Okay,
0: he's an author.
1: Yeah.
0: He bought a restaurant called Sticky Fingers in London. And, still lives in London. Well, he was the
1: first. I thought he went to the south of France. That was famous for disappearing overseas, probably to avoid tax or something.
0: No, the Stones all did that. Yeah. It was a tax dodge, yeah. But he was the first Rolling Stone to have a solo hit.
1: Yeah, didn't he do Je Suis un Rockstar?
0: Later on.
1: Yeah, yeah, yeah.
0: In the, about 1974, he recorded this song called White Lightning.
1: Wow.
0: And he wrote it and had success with it. And it was nothing like, they asked him, why don't you write more songs for the Stones then? He said, I don't write songs that suit the Stones.
1: No.
0: I write different things. So can you imagine getting past Jagger and Richards anyway?
1: Well, I haven't heard this one, mate, so
0: haven't you?
1: Hit it.
0: Okay, it's got a country sort of feel to it. White Lightning by Bill Wyman.

0: Bill Wyman, former bass player for the Stones, the original Stones, and White Lightning.
1: I can't imagine it tasting good, but...

0: No, it was the, used to be called Golightly's Boat Shed.
1: Oh, the boat shed, I see.
0: Yes, yeah. And they had,
1: yeah.
0: We had that banana sundaes, you know, like just ice cream chocolate and malt and nuts. And then we put sixpence in the jukebox and play Mona.
1: You ever have a spider drink? You know, they call it a spider. Just ice cream in it and Coke and all that.
0: Oh, yeah. Well, I didn't know. Yeah, well, you were on the other side of the country.
1: I was. And WA, I remember the spiders, you could get a good one up at the milk bar, not far from our place. I liked all that stuff too. I liked country music as well growing up and always had an interest in that. That's why I did a country show here on a Sunday. And this man was a completely out there, sort of a wacky, quirky, sort of different guy. And that's why he was so successful. Because he was different, and he wrote some good things and recorded some comedy records, and his name was Roger Miller.
0: Oh, yeah.

0: There it was.
1: Well, dang me.
0: Quirky. Dang me. He had that. He had lots of hits. And what's another one?
1: I don't know. I can only remember Dang Me.
0: You can't roller skate to Buffalo Herd.
1: Oh, yes. He's got so many. he was on the top 40 a lot.
0: He was. I want to play this song. Now, this is not... It doesn't really fit in the program today, the Baby Boomers show. I think Baby Boomers will appreciate it. It's such a beautiful thing by Elisma Theron. And it's a beautiful song. You probably haven't heard it, Steve.
1: No, you're going to walk about here on this one.
0: Yeah.
1: He's going to walk about. Look out.
0: Elisma Theron and Don't Fly Too High, My Little Bird.
1: Woo!
0: Just a beautiful song. Have a listen to it.

0: Eliza Theron. And Don't Fly Too High, My Little Bird.
1: Ah, beautiful country song there.
0: Yeah. Tommy Rowe was a hit maker in the 60s.
1: I remember Tommy. I remember the name.
0: Tommy Rowe, yeah. He had one called Sweet Pea. Do you remember that one?
1: Oh, yeah. Come on, dance with me.
0: Come on, dance with me, Sweet Pea. Yep. Here it is by Tommy Rowe, hit maker. Play them drums.

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1: Okay, we've got a couple of things in Lost and Found. A set of keys have been found. A set of keys with a leather-studded heart tag. It was found near Lifeline Foster early Tuesday, the 26th. And if they're yours, if they sound like yours, you can call 6554-6175 after midday. So other than that, give Great Lakes FM a call and we'll give you the number again. But 6554-6175 for that leather-studded heart tag. And it was found near Lifeline on Tuesday. A budgie. This has been found. He's obviously a pet budgie because he's very tame. He was found on Sunday the 17th of May at 3:30 at Foster. You can call 0402-136-776 with a detailed bird description if it's yours. Okay. Now, budgies come in all sorts of different colours these days, so you can identify that that is your budgie. He's been hanging around for a few weeks now at this person's place who's found him, and they would really like him to find his home. So if he's your budgie, give them a call or call on that number I gave you, 0402-136-776. There we go. That's what's happening. And we've got a couple of sponsors' messages.
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1: Here's a great instrumental that came out of London back in the 60s. It had a very, very different sound about it. It was by the Tornadoes, Steve. And it was called Telstar. Have you heard it?
2: Yes.
1: You're about to hear it.

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4: Hello, I'm Chelsea Bowden. The Albanese government says people should not presume the latest cohort of ISIS brides won't be punished. Seven women and 12 children arrived in Australia last night after leaving their camp in Syria last week. So far, all have escaped arrest, unlike the group who arrived earlier this month. Home Affairs Minister Tony Burke has told Parliament authorities are monitoring the situation.
5: No one should presume that at any point in time, the work of the Australian Federal Police in terms of investigating and gathering evidence is over. And I would remind those opposite, before we came to office, 45 people who had gone there to fight had self-managed their return.
4: A cut to the fuel excises helped lower Australia's inflation rate, with consumer prices slowing to 4.2% over the year to April. Housing costs have come down, but there's still pressure on rent and mortgage repayments. The cost of transportation, energy and food remains high, but lower than the previous inflation reading in March. Federal Treasurer Jim Chalmers says it's a welcome result, but there is more work to do.
6: We've had an inflation challenge in our economy, which is made worse by the war in the Middle East. And what we see in these numbers is some encouraging numbers, but also we understand that inflation is too high in these numbers, and that's why it's a big focus of the government.
4: The Commonwealth War Crimes Investigator has referred concerns regarding how the media knew of Ben Robert Smith's arrest before it took place to the National Corruption Watchdog. Reporters were seen at Sydney Airport prior to the former soldier being detained as he disembarked a flight. The Office of the Special Investigator has asked the Anti-Corruption Commission to examine whether operational details were leaked. A revolutionary treatment has been approved, giving young Aussies on track to develop type 1 diabetes more time without daily finger pricks and injections. T-Zield is delivered via infusion and can delay onset for up to 2 years when given to those in the early pre-symptomatic stages of the disease. Endocrinologist Professor John Wentworth says work is underway to determine whether repeated treatments could hold it off in the long term.
7: One of the questions about that is it safe? Does it cause immune problems that are an issue down the track? So far, we haven't observed that, but it's limited numbers of people have had repeat courses of treatment, and these people still remain off insulin.
4: Checking sport, the State of Origin series is just hours away from kicking off in Sydney. Both the Blues and Maroons have held their traditional match day walks. Former Blues hooker Mick Ennis has nominated debutante halfback Sam Walker as Queensland's danger man. The Thunder have taken a 3-2 lead over the Spurs in the NBA's Western Conference final. They've won Game 5 127-114, and Josh Hazlewood's Royal Challengers have qualified for the IPL final. That's the latest. I'm Chelsea Bowden.
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12: It's 18 degrees in the studio here at Bullet Dealer, and we were headed for 21. I don't think it got there. But you don't think so, Steve? No. At tomorrow, 21, and rain, possible storm. Same forecast as today. Rain on Friday and 20 degrees. And yes, Let's have a look at the Macquarie Coastal Waters forecast. The wind's up to 10 knots, seas below a metre, a swell up to 2.5 metres, and, well, rain, and of course, yes. Large and powerful surf conditions during the day expected to be hazardous for coastal activities such as crossing the bars by boat and rock fishing. A high tide, 10 minutes past 6 tonight at 1.4 metres. That is what's happening at the moment in the weather. 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

Luke Christie and lightning strikes. He can't stop, he says. Well, Diana Ross once said, with the Supremes, stop in the name of love. Remember that one?

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2: Oh yeah, you're listening to the Baby Boomers show this afternoon on Great Lakes FM with Greg and Steve. And I've got something from Elvis Presley, ladies and gentlemen. Huh. Yeah. He does a good job on this song, I must say. Very good. And it was later on in his career, one of the songs that he did and was well known for it. A few other people did it as well, including Willie Nelson, who also did a good job on it. But the song is Always On My Mind.
3: A beautiful song, yeah.
2: It is a beautiful song, and it's run from the King of Rock and Roll.
3: You were always on my mind.
2: Thank you, Steve.
3: Yes. Lucky I've left the building.

0: Elvis has left the building. Always on my mind. I want to play something from the Hollies this time, Steve. And it's a bit different because at this stage of their career, Alan Clark, the lead vocalist, had left when he saw the success of Graham Nash leaving earlier, the high harmony singer. He thought, well, I'll do that too. And he went solo. And a guy named Michael Rickfors came in to the band. But he didn't have that high Alan Clark sound. So they tried to reinvent themselves, and it didn't really work. And Alan Clark came back after 18 months. But Rickfors was a good singer. He just didn't suit their music. And this is one record they had that was a hit while Rickfors was the lead singer. And it's called Magic Woman's Touch. Have you heard it?
1: Yeah, I do.
0: Well, it's Michael Rickfors. You can hear that lower vocals on it.
1: It's one of those songs that you just don't associate with the Hollies.
0: No. You can hear there's Nash had gone, Clark had gone, but Tony Hicks was still there on guitar and vocals, and the guy that filled it, the guy that took Graham Nash's place, Terry Sylvester, he was there. So here it is, Magic Woman's Touch by the Hollies.

0: Follies. And after that, Alan Clark came back to the Hollies and they went back to their original sound. But you can hear the on the chorus, they're sounding a bit like the Hollies. It's about Aretha Franklin time of the day, I think, Steve. So should we play something from Aretha?
1: Well, I've got a lot of respect for Aretha.
0: Yeah, have you?
1: And which one have you got for us, mate?
0: R-E-S-P-C-E-T. How do you spell it?
1: R-E-S-P-C-E-T.
0: That's the one, yeah.
1: But what do you got for us?
0: Do you know her sister was in her backing group, the backing vocalist. She had two backing vocalists. One of them was her sister.
1: Well, I didn't know that. You are a fount of knowledge.
0: This one's called Like a Natural Woman.
1: Ah, beautiful song.
0: Aretha Franklin.

0: there she was, Aretha with You Make Me Feel. And got something from Harry Chapin. Now, I heard an answer to Taxi. He had a big hit with a song called Taxi. And the other night on the internet, I just stumbled across the answer to it, which was by him as well. It was really good. I'm going to try and find it again. But this one's called Cats in the Cradle, Steve.
1: Hard to find Harry. I've mentioned to you, it's very difficult to get him.
0: Hard to find Harry.
1: Yeah.
0: Yeah. But he this was a good song, wasn't it? It was. But this is the one that I have played WOLD a few times. Yeah.
1: Midnight. I like the Midnight Watchman from Miller's Tools and Die.
0: Oh, but, right. Yeah.
1: I watch the metal rusting and I watch the time go by. That's how for you, man.
0: Yeah, he writes a very thoughtful sort of stuff. Yeah. And Mr. Tenor is another song of his that I quite like.
1: He's one of those guys who stated the song. You know, earlier on we're talking about, you know, just I am. Like that song, I Am the Lineman for the County.
0: Yeah, yeah.
1: And I Am the Midnight Watchman, or I Am the DJ, the morning DJ on WOLD.
0: It sets it up.
1: Yeah, really sets up the story.
0: Yep. Here it is, Harry Chapin.

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4: 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And the beat does go on.

0: Ah, the beat goes on. 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
0: Sonny Bono. When he first met her, she said, "That's a funny name. Bono, where'd you get that from?" He said, "I'm a direct descendant of Napoleon Bonaparte." We shortened it to Bono, which was an absolute... And she said at his funeral, she said that that was a total lie.
1: Yeah.
0: Well, it's dark outside. It's wet. That's what's happening. But sooner or later, the sun will be shining, Steve.
1: On my back door one day.
0: At your back door? It'll be shining like a red rubber ball. Beautiful.

0: That was the Band of Light from 1973, and yeah, they were an offshoot from the La-Di-Das. Phil Key on lead vocal and guitar, and big Kiwi fella.
1: That's great. I mean, yeah. I've never heard that band, Australian band, fantastic.
0: Yeah, they had a couple of good ones. Okay, we've got some Connie Francis. We're trying to think of her name last week.
1: Yes, not to be mistaken with Connie Stevens.
0: Connie Stevens, that's right. That's two different people.
1: That's right.
0: And this one's called V-A-C-A-T-I-T-I-O-N, Vacation.
1: Oh.
0: And all about a holiday, I think. Yep.
2: V-A-C-A-T-I-O-N.
0: That's the one.

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2: Okay, Steve.
3: Yeah.
2: Have you ever heard of this song from the Monkees? I reckon you haven't. I'm just guessing.
3: Ah.
2: But it's called Valerie.
3: Oh, I loved it. This is my favourite song.
2: Oh, you did?
3: It's my favourite Valerie song.
2: Oh, it's not one that people mention when you mention the Monkees.
3: Man, I love her. Valerie.
2: Okay. Yeah, that was the one. You've got it.
3: That's the way it goes.
2: And, yeah, not a bad song. Here it is.
3: There's a girl I know. Makes me feel so...

0: Valerie by the Monkees. Yes. I've got a, the next song we've got on the Baby Boomers show is by Shocking Blue.
1: Right, yep.
0: What a name for a band. I mean, if in Australia, if somebody says, oh, Shocking Blue, it means you've made a bad mistake.
1: That was a shocking blue, mate.
0: That was a shocking blue. It sounds like something you'd say at the football or something. Speaking of the football, State of Origin tonight. Yeah. Okay, we'll play the Shocking Blue thing. But that's the name of the band called Venus.
1: Oh, right.

0: And the Magnificent
1: Carlton Heston. You can catch my show, The Soundtrack of My Life, on Wednesday nights from 6 till 10. I'll be playing some of my favourites anywhere from the 60s up until right now. From rock to reggae, I'm a man of many genres, so come and get your funky punky fix on Great Lakes FM 101.5 with me, Carlton Heston, on Wednesday nights.
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0: I must leave you, folks. And Steve, see you later, mate. Thank you for coming in and
1: been a pleasure
0: helping me out. And between the two of us, good night, everybody. And I'll be back on Sunday from 6 a.m. until 10. What sane man gets up and does a radio show from 6 a.m. in the morning with Dusty Diamonds of Country? Love it. So I'll be back on Sunday. Steve will be here tomorrow night. Boyd Stevens from 6 o'clock until 10 with some really good stuff. So make sure you tune in for that. And you look after yourselves.

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1: It's 6 o'clock. Good evening, I'm Madeline McNeil. The temporary reduction in the fuel excise is being credited for bringing down inflation and may keep interest rates on hold. Federal politics editor Michael Packey.
2: Australia's inflation rate has come down by 0.4%, easing consumer prices to 4.2% for the year to April. Halving the fuel excise has mainly contributed to the result, which has flowed to smaller increases in the cost of housing, transportation and food. Treasurer Jim Chalmers says it's a welcome reprieve.
3: We've had an inflation challenge in our economy, which is made worse by the war in the Middle East.
2: The opposition's Tim Wilson argues the only way inflation will come down is if the government cuts its own spending.
4: Inflation persists. It started before the Iran crisis.
2: About 90% of economists believe the latest CPI data will encourage the Reserve Bank to keep interest rates on hold. Michael Packey, Canberra.
1: The brother of a so-called ISIS bride says his sister hasn't done anything wrong by returning to Australia. Nazreen Zahab was one of four women and six children with links to Islamic State who landed in Sydney last night. The cohort were met by a significant police presence, but no arrests have been made. Nazreen's older brother Mohammed says if there's been any wrongdoing, she'll accept the full force of the law.
5: At the same time, these guys are Australian citizens, their kids are Australian citizens. You want to hate on it, you don't like the law, then if you're saying for them to leave, if you don't like the law in Australia, then you must leave.
1: Witnesses who intervened in an alleged kidnapping attempt in Sydney's southwest are being commended for their bravery. Two men are accused of following a 27-year-old woman from a car park and dragging her at knife point to an SUV after she pulled over to change a tyre at Warwick Farm. Acting Inspector Andrew Sweeney says it doesn't appear the victim's known to her alleged attackers, but inquiries are ongoing.
6: Obviously, it's a very scary incident. Again, we do believe it is a targeted attack. The community can be assured that due to the inquiries and fast action by Liverpool Police and Auburn Police Area Command, the offenders responsible have been put before the court.
1: A driver has come forward following an appeal for information after a child was struck by a ute in Sydney's southwest. The 12-year-old boy is stable in hospital after he was hit by the rear passenger door at Milperra on Monday. Also making news, a man has died at Jervis Bay after getting into trouble while surfing. And JobSeeker is getting its biggest overhaul in three decades, with the federal government to split the one-size mutual obligations model into three categories. In finance, the All Ords closed up 62 points at 89.45, one Australian dollar buying 71.3 US cents.
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1: The Blues are hoping some insider information can help shut down exciting Maroons halfback Sam Walker. The Roosters number 7 will make his Origin debut tonight in the series opener at Accor Stadium. Blues assistant Matt King, who's part of the Roosters coaching staff, admits he's been spilling secrets.
8: I feel like I've got an understanding on how Sammy Walker plays his footy, and you know, my job is to pass on some knowledge to our boys on how to negate that, and you know, we've done some work on that this week, and let's hope that it plays out in our favour tonight.
1: More Aussies are in action tonight in the second round of the French Open. Thanasi Kokkinakis and James Duckworth are taking on Spanish opponents. And the Oklahoma City Thunder have taken a 3-2 lead over the San Antonio Spurs in the NBA's Western Conference Final. They've won Game 5, 127-114. It's 6:04. That's the latest news and sport.
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11: It's currently 19 degrees in Taree. We'll get an overnight low of 15 degrees. Tomorrow, a possible shower Cloudy, very high chance of rain, most likely in the afternoon and evening, and a high of 22 degrees. For the Macquarie Coastal Waters, Smoky Cape to Seal Rocks for Wednesday until midnight. Northeasterly winds about 10 knots, the seas below half a metre, an easterly swell of 2 metres. And for tomorrow, Thursday, variable winds about 10 knots, becoming easterly 10 to 15 knots in the evening, reaching up to 20 knots north of Port Macquarie in the late evening. The seas below a metre and an easterly swell 2 metres, decreasing to 1.5 metres later in the evening. The next tide is a high tide coming up in a couple of minutes from now, 6:10 p.m. It's 1.4 metres, a high tide, followed by a low tide at 17 minutes past midnight in the morning of 0.55 of a metre. 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
11: Good evening, my name's Carlton Heston. Thank you for tuning in. It's the soundtrack of my life. I'd like to say thanks to Greg and Steve for looking after the Baby Boomer show for the last 4 hours. Going to start off playing some of my favourites. A London band. This is White Lies from a 2008 album, To Lose My Life. It's called Death.

0: It's from a 1980 album. The name of the album is called Visage, produced by Midgeur of Ultravox fame. And the artist, of course, is Visage, with Steve Strange on vocals. And that track was Blocks on Blocks. And before that, The War on Drugs goes out for Diana. That one from the album I Don't Live Here Anymore. And that is the title track from 2021. You're with Carlton on Great Lakes FM.
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0: Now going back to 2011 for this one, Scottish band The View. This from their album Bread and Circuses. It's called Beautiful.

0: From the 1982 album Soul Mining, that's The with Matt Johnson, the main innovator for that band, and that track is called This Is The Day. 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
0: Yes, it is. We're going to tell you now what's happening in the world of gigs in the local area over the weekend. First up, for tomorrow night, Thursday, the piano man, Ross McGregor, at the Tanks Club Foster at 5:30. Flop, the best songs from the worst musicals, is at the Manning Entertainment Centre at 7 p.m. And the Michael Jackson tribute is at Club Foster, 7:30 p.m. It's called Who's Bad? On Friday, DJ Sax and Strings, Sporty's Tonkari, 6 p.m. The Flow Bar, Old Bar, 6:30, Sandy Louise. 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And Sporty's Tonkari, 4:30 p.m. the Blue Water Cowboys. 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It's 101.5. My name's Carlton Heston. Going to kick on now with a bit of Talking Heads, David Byrne on vocals, from the album Speaking in Tongues from 1983. This is Moon Rocks.

0: back to 1989 for that one, all the way from Manchester, from their debut album The Stone Roses. That is The Stone Roses, and that track is called Made of Stone. You're with Carlton on the Great Lakes FM.
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3: Yeah, a couple of items to tell you about this evening. First up, a pet budgie was found on Sunday, May the 17th, at around 3:30 p.m. at Foster. Call 0402 136 776 with detailed bird description if that budgie is yours. Found a set of keys with a leather-studded heart tag found near Lifeline at Foster early on Tuesday, 26th of May. Call 6554 6175 after midday. That's 6554 6175. You're listening to Great Lakes FM. My name is Carlton Heston. We're going to be playing some more of my favourites now. This next track's from a UK band, Squeeze, who had a lot of hits around the early 80s. This one is from 1981, from the album East Star East Side Story. It's called Tempted.

0: And there go the Smiths from the album Strange Ways, Here We Come, and that track is called A Rush and a Push of the Land Is Ours from 1987. Before that, you heard Sinead O'Connor from her album I Do Not Want What I Haven't Got. That track was called The Emperor's New Clothes, and that track is from 1990. 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
1: Good evening, I'm Jamel Wells. Business leaders are urging the government to rethink proposed tax changes due to be introduced to Parliament tomorrow. They say changes to capital gains tax and discretionary trusts will penalise investment in business and undermine its ability to compete. Australian Chamber of Commerce and Industry Chief Executive Andrew McKellar says the government should pursue reforms that support investment and productivity.
2: We know that they want to introduce legislation tomorrow. We think they've got to address these impacts across the board. It won't be good enough to simply carve out one or two narrow areas. They have to look at this comprehensively.
1: Analysts say there's now more than a 90% chance interest rates will stay on hold when the Reserve Bank Board meets next month. Australia's inflation rate has slowed to 4.2% for the year to April, mainly driven by a drop in fuel prices. The cost of housing, transport and food has also come down. The opposition claims the government has lost control of Australia's borders following the return of the latest group of ISIS brides. Seven women and 12 children arrived in Sydney and Melbourne yesterday after leaving Syria. Labor says it has not helped the group. Liberal leader Angus Taylor says their return compromises community safety.
3: This is an act of surrender by this weak Prime Minister and this weak Immigration Minister. We need a government that gets control of our borders. We need people coming to our country who share our values.
1: Labor MP Ali France has been referred to the Electoral Commission over allegations she breached electoral law. She's accused of enrolling to vote at a vacant block of land, but says her house has been demolished to rebuild one suited to her accessibility needs. Ms France won the Queensland seat of Dixon from Peter Dutton in 2025. Further charges have been laid over a multi-million dollar money laundering syndicate in New South Wales. Dusty Fitzpatrick reports.
4: A strike force was set up in 2024 to investigate a criminal syndicate targeting automotive companies across Sydney. It found the group was using stolen personal information to apply for loans to purchase luxury cars that didn't exist. Further investigations uncovered the syndicate also orchestrated large-scale business, personal and home loan fraud. A former bank employee and financial broker have now been charged, accused of assisting the group. 25 others have already been charged and remain before the courts. Dusty Fitzpatrick, Sydney.
1: The AFL will pay tribute to Neil Danaher in the upcoming round of football. Players will wear black armbands with a moment of silence before each match to honour his life and legacy. In finance, one Australian dollar buying around 71 US cents.
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1: The State of Origin series will kick off next hour at Accor Stadium. The Blues and Maroons have held their traditional match day walks. Former Blues hooker Mick Ennis has nominated debutant halfback Sam Walker as Queensland's danger man.
6: He can do things that others can't. He sees things and he's willing to chance his arm and pull the trigger and take a risk, and that worries me.
1: Hawthorn could regain forward Jack Gunston for their clash against St Kilda tomorrow night. The 34-year-old has been sidelined since round nine with a foot injury. Australians Adam Walton and Kim Birrell have pulled off major upsets in the first round of the French Tennis Open. That's the latest news and sport.
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10: currently 19 degrees in Taree. Overnight we'll get a low of 15 degrees, and tomorrow there is a chance of a shower or two, most likely in the afternoon and evening, with a high of 22 degrees. For the Macquarie Coastal Waters, Smoky Cape to Seal Rocks for Wednesday until midnight, northeasterly winds about 10 knots, the seas below half a metre, with an easterly swell of 2 metres. Tomorrow, Thursday, variable winds about 10 knots, becoming easterly 10 to 15 knots in the evening, reaching up to 20 knots north of Port Macquarie in the late evening. The seas below a metre and an easterly swell 2 metres, decreasing to 1.5 metres later in the evening. The next tide is a low tide at 17 minutes past midnight. Of 0.55 of a metre, followed by a high tide at 5:56 a.m. tomorrow morning of 1.19 of a metre. 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
10: Yes, it is Great Lakes FM. Yeah, only a couple of days left of autumn. And good evening to you. My name is Carlton Heston. Thank you for tuning in. Hope you're enjoying the show. It's the soundtrack of my life. We're going to go back to 1981 now from an album called Sons and Fascination. This was the first major hit for Simple Minds called Love Song.

0: Holly Jean Harvey, that's from her 1995 album To Bring You My Love. That track's called The Dancer. And before that, back to 2003 from their album Hail to the Thief. That's a Radiohead band from Oxford in the UK. The track's called They're There. It's Great Lakes FM.
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0: 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This track's from 2007 from their album Cruel Guards. It's Perth band The Panics, called Sundowner.

0: all the way back to 1983 for that one, from the album Substance. That's New Order, Barney Sumner on vocals and Peter Hooker on bass. That track's called Thieves Like Us. And before that, Noel Gallagher's High Flying Birds from their 2017 album Who Built the Moon, and that track was called Fort Knox. 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
0: Yes, it is. It's community update time. I'm going to tell you about a few things that are happening over the next couple of weeks around your local area. First up, Hannam Vale Winter Market is on Sunday the 31st of May at Hannam Vale Recreation Reserve from 9 a.m. till 2 p.m. Stalls, barbecue, food and drink, face painting, live music, raffles and free entry. 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Wootton's Biggest Morning Tea on Saturday the 30th of May at the Wootton Community Centre from 10 a.m. Homemade morning teas, barista coffee and a sausage sizzle. 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For more information, call 0427 751 984. That's 0427 751 984. The Nabiak Farmers Markets are on Saturday, May 30th at the showground from 8 a.m. till 12 noon. And the Pacific Palms Markets are on Sunday, 31st of May at the Community Hall from 9 till 1 p.m. Halliday's Point Senior Citizens Club are sponsoring the Biggest Morning Tea at the clubhouse on the 23rd of June, 10:30 a.m. Every dollar raised helps support those impacted by cancer. 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

Unity update on Great Lakes FM for this Wednesday evening. My name's Carlton Heston. We're going to kick on now playing some more of my favourites from the soundtrack of my life. This is brand new music from Morrissey. This is from an just released in April from the album Makeup is a Lie. It's called Lester Bangs.

0: Back to 1979 for that track, British band Japan, and that track's called Quiet Life from the album of the same name. Before that, Joe Jackson from his album Night and Day 2 from 2000. That track was Hell of a Town. And before that, Joy Division, who previously were... Before New Order, after Ian Curtis passed away, Joy Division then became New Order, and that track was from an album called Substance from 1980. It was called Atmosphere. 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
1: Good evening, I'm Jamel Wells. Labor's overhaul of Australia's employment system has been broadly welcomed. Federal politics reporter Nelson Scott.
2: The government believes more needs to be done to help the long-term unemployed move off benefits and into work. There's concern the current one-size-fits-all mutual obligation approach is not working because providers are incentivised to focus on job-ready applicants. To address the issue, a new model is being developed which divides recipients into three streams based on their level of need. Employment Minister Amanda Rishworth claims it will give more support to those struggling to find a job,
3: so that they can share in the benefits and dignity of work.
2: The opposition's Jane Hume says the reform is overdue.
4: This is an admission by the government that their current employment services aren't working.
2: Business and welfare advocates have welcomed the changes. Nelson Scott, Canberra.
1: The opposition is accusing the federal government of rolling out the welcome mat for a group of ISIS brides. Seven women and 12 children returned to Australia overnight after leaving Syria. They have received health checks and were secretly escorted from airports. Counter-terrorism police are continuing their investigation, but so far no arrests have been made. Two men arrested in connection to police killer Desi Freeman have been released without charge. Madeline Burke reports.
5: A 48-year-old and a 45-year-old were taken into custody by detectives from Task Force Summit, who continue to investigate Freeman's movements after the fatal shooting of two police officers in Porepunkah last year. It's understood those men were questioned overnight, but police have confirmed they have since been released pending further inquiries. Yesterday, police said the men were not members of Desi Freeman's family. Madeline Burke, Melbourne.
1: A driver's come forward to police after a 12-year-old boy was hit by a utility in Sydney's southwest. The 50-year-old man presented to police following a public appeal over the incident at Revesby. The boy remains in a serious but stable condition. Researchers say a new blood test could pave the way for more personalised treatment for lung cancer patients. The University of Queensland study is using blood monitoring technology that could replace biopsies. Associate Professor Arutha Kulasinghe says it's less invasive.
6: Blood is a good proxy. We get blood taken every couple of months for every patient. And so what we're trying to do is to be able to measure those tumour markers, not by sampling the tumour directly, but in a non-invasive way, such as a simple blood test.
1: In finance, one Australian dollar buying around 71 US cents.
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1: Queensland legend Darren Lockyer is confident Sam Walker will hold his own in the Origin cauldron. The Roosters playmakers making his Maroons debut in Game 1 tonight. Lockyer says Walker isn't just making up the numbers.
8: He sees a lot of things on the field that others can't, so I think he's gonna test Tedesco out with his kicking game tonight, and I'm really looking forward to the way he plays at halfback.
1: AFL coaching great Paul Roos says James Hird has no chance of winning the Essendon coaching job if John Longmire is interested. Hird wants to be considered as a replacement for Brad Scott. Josh Hazlewood's Royal Challengers Bangalore have powered into the IPL final with a 92-run win over Gujarat Titans. That's news and sport.
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11: Currently 19 degrees in Taree. Overnight, we'll get down to 15 degrees. For tomorrow, for the mid-north coast, cloudy with a very high chance of rain, most likely in the afternoon and evening. There'll be a high of 22 degrees. For the Macquarie coastal waters, Smoky Cape to Seal Rocks, northeasterly winds about 10 knots. The seas below half a metre and an easterly swell of 2 metres. That was for Wednesday, or today, until midnight. For tomorrow, Thursday, variable winds, about 10 knots, becoming easterly, 10 to 15 knots in the evening, reaching up to 20 knots north of Port Macquarie in the late evening. The seas below a metre and an easterly swell of 2 metres, decreasing to 1.5 metres later in the evening. The next tide is at 17 minutes after midnight. It's a low tide of 0.55 of a metre, followed by a high tide at 5:56 a.m. of 1.19 of a metre. 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
11: Good evening, my name's Carlton Heston. It's the soundtrack of my life. Thank you for tuning in. Hope you are enjoying the show. Going to start this bracket with a band from Texas. They're called White Denim, from an album just called D. It's a track from, yes, it's 2011. It's called Drug.

0: That is the Happy Mondays from 1988 from their album Bummed, and that track's called Wrote for Luck. Another Manchester band before that from their album Pleased to Meet You, that was James from 2001, that their signature track there really. Getting Away With It All Messed Up. You are with Carlton Heston on Great Lakes FM.
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0: Yes, you are on Great Lakes FM with Carlton. We're going to kick on now with some Australian music. This is from 2021 from their album Angel in Real Times, Gang of Youths. It's called The Angel of 18th Ave. 8th Ave, should I say.

0: Yeah, nice bit of guitar there. That is Swedish band Atomic Swing from 1993 from their album Car Crashing Blue. That's called Stow Me Into the Groove. For that band from Manchester, Doves from their album A Universal Want from 2020 called I Will Not Hide. And before that, Dublin band Fontaines DC from 2022. That track was Skinty Fiar from the album of the same name. My name's Carlton Heston. 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
0: Yeah, let's have a track from the boys from Basildon now. This one's from 2001 from their album Exciter. It's Depeche Mode, I Feel Loved.

0: There goes Beck on Great Lakes FM from 2017. That track's called Colours from the album of the same name. Before that, from their 2025 album, A Study of Losses, that's band from Santa Fe, New Mexico. They're called Beirut, and that track's called Manny's Seven Books. And before that, Robert Smith on vocals for The Cure from the album Faith from 1981, and that track was called Charlotte Sometimes. 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
2: 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It's jazz, but just not as you know it. I'm Matt D. Join me Friday evenings between 6 and 10. I think you'll be surprised at what you'll hear. Funk, soul, blues, and yes, of course, contemporary jazz, Afro, Latin, and masters of the bop era. 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Lend me your ears. You just might dig it.
0: And take you up to the 9 o'clock news now. Here's Skritti Palitti, called The Swedish Girl.

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1: Good evening, I'm Jamel Wells. The temporary reduction in the fuel excise is being credited for bringing down inflation and may keep interest rates on hold. Federal Politics editor Michael Packey.
2: Australia's inflation rate has come down by 0.4%, easing consumer prices to 4.2% for the year to April. Halving the fuel excise has mainly contributed to the result, which has flowed to smaller increases in the cost of housing, transportation and food. Treasurer Jim Chalmers says it's a welcome reprieve.
3: We've had an inflation challenge in our economy, which is made worse by the war in the Middle East.
2: The opposition's Tim Wilson argues the only way inflation will come down is if the government cuts its own spending.
4: Inflation persists. It started before the Iran crisis.
2: About 90% of economists believe the latest CPI data will encourage the Reserve Bank to keep interest rates on hold. Michael Packey, Canberra.
1: The brother of one of the ISIS brides says his sister hasn't done anything wrong by returning to Australia. Nesreen Zahab was one of four women and six children with links to Islamic State who landed in Sydney last night. Several others returned to Melbourne. Nesreen's brother Mohammed says if there's been any wrongdoing, she'll accept the full force of the law.
5: At the same time, these guys are Australian citizens, their kids are Australian citizens. You want to hate on it, you don't like the law, then if you're saying for them to leave, if you don't like the law in Australia, then you must leave.
1: Triple murderer Erin Patterson's court appeal date has been set for August. She's trying to overturn her convictions, claiming a miscarriage of justice during her trial in Morwell. The DPP has also appealed against her sentence, arguing a non-parole period of 33 years is inadequate. The West Australian Premier has urged mining companies and staff to end industrial unrest in the Pilbara. Fortescue and BHP are in bargaining disputes under new federal laws. The mining area has avoided strikes for decades. Roger Cook says it should stay that way.
6: We want them to be rewarded for the tough conditions and the tough work that they do. And we implore and we encourage industry to sit down with their unions and their workers to make sure that we get good outcomes for everyone.
1: The AMA is calling for more transparent regulation of sunscreens to restore public trust. Several brands have been caught up in recent recalls. Spokesperson Julian Raitt says there's room to replace the SPF system with something more straightforward.
7: We'd like to see that replaced with a much more simplified system where sunscreens are divided into low, medium and high protection or even very high protection to make sure that it's much better understood rather than using these more abstract labels of the SPF.
1: In finance, one Australian dollar buying around 71 US cents.
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1: Queensland has a 20-6 half-time lead over New South Wales in their state of origin clash. Hawthorn coach Sam Mitchell is not confirming if Will Day will return to the senior side tomorrow when they take on St Kilda. Lions co-captain Josh Dunkley has dismissed claims the team is in crisis. The two-time reigning premiers have dropped their past two games and are eighth on the ladder ahead of Saturday's clash with Fremantle. The Fever will host Melbourne Mavericks in their final home game of the season on Saturday. A win will sew up a final spot for them. That's the latest news and sport.
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12: Currently 19 degrees in Taree. Overnight, we'll get a low of 15 degrees. For tomorrow, for the mid-north coast, cloudy, very high chance of rain, mostly likely in the afternoon and evening. And we're going to get a high of 22 degrees. For the next tide, it is at 17 minutes past midnight. It's a low tide of 0.55 of a metre, followed by a high tide at 5.56 a.m. tomorrow morning of 1.19 of a metre. 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
12: Yes, it is. Good evening. My name's Carlton Heston. It's the soundtrack of my life. Thank you for tuning in. It's the last hour of the show. Hope you're enjoying the sounds. Going to play a little bit of funky music for you this hour. We're going to start off with a bit of jazz funk from his 1978 album, Perceptions. His Charles Erlen, Let the Music Play.

0: From his 1979 album Feet Don't Fail Me Now, that's the very talented Mr. Herbie Hancock there, and that track's called Tell Everybody. Goes out for Fritz listening over there in somewhere in the outskirts of London. Says he hasn't heard that track in years. Well, there you go, mate. That's for you. 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
0: This next track I haven't played before on the show. It's a new, quite a new one to me. It's from 2018. It's from an album called Extra. Artist is Honey Dijon, and the track is State of Confusion, featuring Joy Cardwell, and it's the Maurice Fulton remix. Have a listen, see what you think.

0: Yeah, it takes me back to my old clubbing days. That's from 1978, from an album called Sparkle by a guy called Ronnie Harris, and the track's called 6 Million Steps. Great track there. Before that, you heard a Dutch outfit, Crack and Smack, from their remixed album Pleasure Center. It's called Sweet Time, featuring Izzo Fitzroy. And it's the Yuxek remix. And you're with Carlton Heston. This is Great Lakes FM.
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0: Yeah, we're going to continue on now with a little bit more sort of funky jazz. This track is by a guy called Roy Ayres, from an album called Lifeline from 1976. It's called Running Away, and the track after that also features Roy Ayres from probably something like about 40 something years later. Anyway, this one is Running Away.

0: You gotta believe. You gotta believe in yourself. Yeah,
1: that one's from 2020. Artist is The Vision. It's called Wasting. It features Ben Westbeach on vocals and Roy Ayres again on xylophone. 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
1: 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Right here on... Thanks, kids.
2: And this is Carlton Heston signing off for another Wednesday evening. Thank you for listening. Hope you enjoyed the show. I'll leave you with a bit of Crazy P. There's a Better Place.

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And hi there. You're listening to the Dirt Music Radio Show, which is coming to you as it does every week from the studios of 2SER. Stuart Kipps, my name. Thank you, thank you, thank you for joining me this week. If you're wondering what Dirt Music is all about, and it's a reasonable question, Dirt Music is a radio show about music that comes from the heart and takes absolutely no prisoners. What you're about to hear can come from right across the musical spectrum, just so long as it's made with no concession whatsoever to fad or to fashion. So it's another week, another Dirt Music. Lots of music to get through. Some of it's old, some of it is new, and some of it is in between. But I can tell you right now that mostly it's new this week. And let's get underway with two fabulous songs from American artists that I admire very much. Joe Panisse has got a new album out called Sunny, I Was Wrong. We're going to listen to the song from that called If You Go Back to California. Yes, I'm a sucker for California songs. Kacey Musgraves' new album is terrific. It's called Middle of Nowhere. And speaking of American towns and places, we're going to listen to a song from that called Abilene. You are listening to Dirt Music.

two very fine, well, I hope you agree, songs to get us underway this week on Dirt Music. Joe Panisse with If You Go Back to California and Casey Musgraves with Abilene. Let's move on now from Queensland. Daddy Whittacombe, very, very talented musician, songwriter, composer, all sorts of things. He's got a new album out, which is absolutely fabulous, called One Note at a Time. Let's have a listen to a song from that called Postcard for Michael.

Hope you're enjoying the tunes on Dirt Music this week. Well, listen to that beautiful instrumental from Danny Whittacombe, A Postcard for Michael. Danny Whittacombe's new album is called One Note at a Time. And then after that, a Canadian folk duo who emailed me their new song. The duo is called Satellite Birdhouse, and the tune was called Some Kind of Amour. And then an artist from Australia I like very much, Col Ray Price, with a new one from him called Still Ain't Coming Back. Now, something new from a Melbourne group called Sunshine Tip. A song called Brooklyn Wind, and it's not about the Brooklyn in New York City. Take a listen. I like it very much.

I know I repeat myself on a regular basis, but there is so much good new music around. Three fine examples of that there. Sunshine Tip with a Brooklyn Wind, celebrating Brooklyn 3012. And then after that, Darktown River. Again, name-checking an area, Riverina Stars. Follow that with a new song from Lamb Chop called Weekend. All right, a little bit more up-tempo now, but again, name-checking a place. The Certifiables with West Beach Road. Hope you dig in dirt music.

Three fine tunes are there. More fine tunes. The Certifiables with A West Beach Road, followed by something brand new from Father John Misty, a song called The Payoff. And then an artist I like very much from New Zealand, Mel Parsons, and a new song from her called Grain by Grain. It is time for me to say goodbye to those of you taking the syndicated show. Hope you can join me next week for another Dirt Music coming to you from the studios of 2SER and around Australia, thanks to the Community Radio Network. I've been enjoying, we ended the first part of the show last week with a track from it, the album from Javon Jackson, which is kind of jazzified interpretations of Bob Dylan songs. As I probably said last week, shouldn't work, but does work. We listened to The Times They Are A-Changing last week. This week we're going to listen to Javon Jackson doing a version of a Bob Dylan song I love very, very much. It's called Hurricane. See what you think.

0: 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For all your landscaping and gardening needs in the Great Lakes, Lumpy's Nursery, 27 Chapman's Road, Suncurry. Yeah, Lumpy's.
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0: 45 RPM, proof that some things were better back then. Now, if you've just joined us, hello and welcome to 45 RPM. This is a show where we play the greatest tunes from the vinyl era. And Hannah, who listens to the show from the US, rang in a few minutes ago on 1-800-045-RPM with her request. Thanks for calling. What did you want to hear?
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0: And what's your connection with that?
1: This song means something to me because it was one of my favorite songs that the DJ played at my wedding back in 2020. We invited all of my grandparents, aunts and uncles, parents, everyone to come out on the dance floor and dance to this song. And so it always reminds me of my wedding. So I'd love to hear it.

0: 45 RPM, we play the hits, not the fillers. This hour, one of the songs the Stones gave away. And they gave plenty away to people like Marianne Faithfull, Gene Pitney and Cliff Richard. But the artist that Cam's talking about in Lost 45s got several of them. But next in Aussie Legends, one of the biggest selling Aussie singles of all time. It was also a huge hit in the UK, Canada and around 10 other countries. Aussie Legends with the late Renee Geyer, sitting in my lounge room back then. Next on 45 RPM.
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2: As a lead singer of the Easy Beat, Stevie Wright became the first international rock star that Australia produced, and probably the last until Michael Hutchence and Kylie Minogue arrived. Friday On My Mind went to number one in Australia, top 10 in the UK, France, Germany, Italy and the Netherlands, and a year later, top 20 in the USA and Canada. Wright later scored a number one hit in Australia with his 11-minute solo hit called Evie. He was one of the most dynamic performers of his day. He opened the door to international success and influenced the many acts that followed. Stevie credited Ray Charles as the one who inspired him most.
3: I really idolised Ray Charles. He just seemed to have it all together, really. And we looked back to what was happening to the roots of rock and roll and the roots of music and found that Ray Charles knew what was going on and took our thing from him, not actually copied him, but took what he found out perhaps in attitude and transcribed that into our own interpretations of things and songs and feelings.
2: Apart from Ray Charles, who else influenced those early songs?
3: Buddy Holly and a host of others, Little Richard, in a way, for fast rock and roll songs. And I was even sucked into sentimental love songs like Bobby V and things like that. But when I found Ray Charles, I fell in love with music. I stopped trying to become a pop star and then I started to become a musician.

0: 95 RPM. Some memories like that are worth replaying. Still to come out, Timeless Earworm. It's a one-hit wonder about an unforgettable telephone number. And goodness knows how many years on, the song still gets stuck in our heads. But next, the songs that the Rolling Stones gave away to other musicians. Mick Jagger and Keith Richards used many of these songs to practice songwriting, and some of them became hits for Marianne Faithfull, the Flying Burrito Brothers, Cliff Richard, Gene Pitney. But one artist got to record many of them, including Yesterday's Papers, Paint It Black, Think, Satisfaction, and this week's Lost 45. And that's coming up with Cam on 45 RPM.
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3: One of the fascinating things about the 1960s is how the biggest bands often had foils, artists who regularly covered their songs and sometimes even scored hits with them. Take the Beatles. Their catalogue was so strong that singers like Joe Cocker could take a tune like With a Little Help from My Friends and completely reinvent it. His soulful version became a classic in its own right, proving Lennon and McCartney's songs could live far beyond the Fab Four's recordings. The Rolling Stones had their own foil too, Chris Farlow. While Mick Jagger and Keith Richards were building their reputation as songwriters, they often gave material to Farlow. He had the voice and the grit to carry their songs into the charts. His 1966 version of Out of Time, produced by Jagger himself, went all the way to number one in the UK and number nine on the Australian Go Set chart. That was a Stones composition, but it was Farlow who turned it into a smash. For the songwriters, this was gold. It meant their work wasn't just tied to their own band, it could stand alone, succeed in other voices, and bring in publishing royalties. It was proof the Stones were more than performers, they were craftsmen. Let's spin one of those foils right now. This week's Lost 45 from Chris Farlow, Out of Time. I'm Cam for 45 RPM.

45 RPM, no guilty pleasures here, just good taste. Ice House, Electric Blue. I remember whenever that song used to come on the radio back in the day, one of my boys was always playing air guitar. And according to his kids, he still does. Thanks to Cam for his Lost 45s, Renee for Aussie Legends, Newman for the History of Pop, Ward for the Music Quiz, Hannah and Justin for your requests. 45 RPM emanates from the Pulse in Geelong and is heard nationally on stations throughout the Community Radio Network. We return next week with more of Australia's greatest 45s from the 60s, 70s and 80s. To take us out this week's earworm, it's an incredibly infectious one-hit wonder about a telephone number left on a payphone wall. This is Tommy Two Tone with, now say it with me, 8675309 Jenny. I'm Wes J. On behalf of the team, thanks for sharing part of your day with us on 45 RPM. Hey!

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Just another day in paradise. 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

0: Thank you very much. Thank you very much. It's very nice to be here with you all tonight. It's a funny thing, you know, a lot of people overseas tend to think that we're an English group, but as you know, that's not quite true because we all come from Australia. And being Australians, we tend to sing a lot of Australian folk songs. And this next one is all about a wonderful character that we have out there called a swagman. And the song goes on to tell about the swagman.
1: Excuse me. Now, if you're going to do it properly.
0: What do you mean, if you're going to do it properly?
1: Look, there's probably a lot of people here tonight and watching that don't know what a swagman is, so why don't you tell them?
0: Including you.
1: Yes.
0: All right, Bruce. Well, look. See, a swagman, he's a bum. He's a tramp. He wanders around from town to town. He sleeps wherever he can. He never changes his clothes. And he drinks whatever he can lay his hands on.
1: That's no way to talk about your father.
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1: Evacuation order for people in the city and its surrounding areas. The IDF says it's targeting Hezbollah command centres there. From Beirut, here's John Sadworth.
2: As towns and villages across southern Lebanon echo once again to the sound of airstrikes, fresh evacuation warnings have been issued, including for the city of Tyre. An urban population of some 200,000 people was given less than 2 hours to make the choice of staying to face the bombing, which has now begun, or of taking their families onto the crowded roads in search of accommodation in a country already in deep upheaval and just as the Eid holiday begins. Hezbollah, the Iranian-backed militant group in Lebanon, says its forces have been fighting Israeli troops who've moved beyond the swathe of territory they already occupy.
1: Iranian state TV says that Iran has received a preliminary unofficial draft of a memorandum of understanding with the US on ending their war. State TV said it would see Iran restore commercial shipping through the Strait of Hormuz. The White House called it a complete fabrication. Paul Adams reports.
3: For days, speculation has mounted that a deal is close. Now, Iranian state television has described parts of what it calls an unofficial draft of a 14-point memorandum of understanding. The US, it says, will lift its naval blockade and withdraw its forces from the vicinity of Iran. In return, Iran will restore commercial traffic through the strait to pre-war levels within a month, with the management and routing of vessels to be handled by Iran and Oman. Military vessels will be excluded. The report clearly only refers to those parts of a deal Iran would welcome. There's no mention of giving up its nuclear ambitions.
1: Speaking in the past hour, President Trump insisted Iran had no choice but to make a deal. He again said Tehran would not be allowed to have nuclear weapons. The head of the World Health Organization has called for an immediate ceasefire in the Eastern Democratic Republic of Congo to help health workers contain the Ebola outbreak. He said the region was facing a catastrophic collision of disease and conflict. Barbara Platt-Usher is following events from Nairobi.
4: The epicenter of the Ebola outbreak is in the east of the country, where dozens of armed groups have operated for decades. Dr. Tedros highlighted this security threat in his latest message. He said the conflict drove mass displacement that helped spread Ebola and threatened humanitarian efforts to combat it. And he called on all warring parties to observe an immediate ceasefire. The health system has also been weakened by cuts to global aid. The WHO and international donors are now pushing medical supplies to the area. But Doctors Without Borders says it will take weeks, not days, to establish an infrastructure that can contain the growing outbreak.
1: This is the latest world news from the BBC. The Attorneys General of New York and New Jersey say they've issued a subpoena to FIFA requesting information about its ticketing practices for the upcoming World Cup. The officials cited recent media reports suggesting that fans may have been misled about seat locations. New Jersey's Attorney General accused FIFA of creating a gauntlet of confusion, fake scarcity and impossibly high prices. From New York, here's Neda Taufik.
5: State officials have accused FIFA of manipulating consumers and of turning buying a ticket to the World Cup into a gauntlet of confusion, fake scarcity, and impossibly high prices. The investigation is specifically seeking information on ticketing practices at MetLife Stadium in New Jersey, which will host 8 World Cup matches, including the final. Officials want to question FIFA over its release schedule, public statements, and other conduct to determine if it contributed to soaring prices. The BBC has reached out to FIFA for a statement.
1: Ukraine's defense minister says the military is launching what he called a logistics lockdown on the Russian army. Mikhailo Fedorov said strike operations were being scaled up to systematically destroy Russian logistics and supply lines. Reports suggest the main road connecting Russia to occupied Crimea has been repeatedly attacked in recent days. The head of the UK's Cyber Intelligence and Security Agency, GCHQ, has warned that Russia is relentlessly targeting critical infrastructure, democratic processes and public trust in Britain and the rest of Europe. Anne Keast-Butler said GCHQ was working tirelessly to fend off cyber attacks and counter what she called reckless sabotage and assassination attempts. Bolivia's government says at least 7 people have died and more than 320 have been arrested since protests erupted at the start of May. Several others have been seriously injured. The protests against austerity measures are also demanding the resignation of President Rodrigo Paz. BBC News.
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morning and a very big welcome to Good Morning Country, coming to you from the studios of Triple H in Horsham in Western Victoria. I'm Heather Farrell and it's Thursday morning, the 28th of May. I certainly hope you're going to wake up to a wonderful day out there. Our Album of the Week competition is for Kingswood's new album, Midnight Mavericks. I will let you know when we open up that competition line. But just for the meantime, no calls just yet, but I will give you that phone number because it is a different number on Thursdays. 0447 349 055. If you missed that number, make sure you've got your pen and paper ready because I will give it to you a few more times before we open up that competition line. In about an hour's time, we will be featuring a few of our Aussie balladeers, and then we will follow after that section with the interview with Alex from Kingswood and all about their album that is our Album of the Week, Midnight Mavericks. We're about to start with our usual opening song, and yes, I know I start with this one every week, but it's a goodie. It talks about old friends, and they are very special people, our old friends.

Alan Caswell there with a track called A Friend to Me. We had Max Jackson with Who You Did It With, all about special friends, and our opening track, My Old Friend. Well, coming up next, we've got Adam Harvey and Becky Cole, and they're going to tell us all about daytime friends.

Connie Kiss Anderson with Steamy Dreams. Prior to that, it was Adam Harvey and Becky Cole with Daytime Friends. And there was a bit of a twist in that one. Well, we've got plenty of music coming up for you this morning. And we will also have our Album of the Week competition coming to you in around about an hour and a quarter's time. And the phone number for that competition for Thursdays only is 0447 349 055. No calls just yet. I will let you know when we open up that competition line. But right now, a little bit more music to get us through to the next lot of news and weather. And this one's by Alan Jackson. And it's called Too Much of a Good Thing.

Welcome to your daily market update powered by Auctions Plus, Australia's largest ag marketplace. I'm Jemima with today's report. At Gunnedah this week, 2,520 cattle were yarded, up 320 head on last week. Quality was fair, with mostly yearling and weaner cattle along with cows offered. Most major buyers attended, although southern competition was reduced, resulting in a generally dearer market. Young cattle to the trade lifted by about 15 cents per kilo or more in places. Trade steers sold to 518 cents per kilo, while heifers reached 486 cents per kilo. Yearling steers to feed were mixed, with planter quality lines cheaper, although better steers remained firm, selling from 469 cents to 532 cents per kilo. Feeder heifers range from 460 cents to 496 cents per kilo. Restocker demand was strong, with light cattle 20 cents to 30 cents dearer. Restocker steers topped at 556 cents per kilo, and heifers reached 484 cents per kilo. Prime grown steers sold to processors for up to 490 cents per kilo. Grown heifers were cheaper due to quality, topping at 467 cents per kilo. Cow prices improved significantly, with two score cows making 250 cents to 350 cents per kilo, three score cows 344 cents to 392 cents per kilo, and prime heavy cows 395 cents to 415 cents per kilo. Heavy bulls sold to 382 cents per kilo. At Ballarat, lamb numbers increased slightly to 14,217 head. Quality was excellent in the heavy export lambs, particularly supplementary fed stock, although some planter lambs lacking weight and finish were also offered. All the regular buyers operated in a market that opened firm to slightly easier before strengthening to finish dearer. Restocker demand improved, lifting store lambs by around $10 per head. Light and medium trade lambs gained $5 to $10 per head. Heavy trade lambs lifted $8 per head, and extra heavy export lambs sold to $430 per head, averaging $8 to $12 head dearer. Store lambs sold from $110 to $247 per head, while feeder lambs made $240 to $294 per head. Heavy export lambs weighing 27 to 30 kilos sold from $310 to $350 per head, while lambs over 30 kilos ranged from $350 to $430 per head. Merino lambs improved by up to $20 per head. Sheep numbers were steady at 3,460 head, with mutton selling up to $20 per head dearer and reaching a new Ballarat record of $390 per head. That concludes today's market update, brought to you by Auctions Plus, dedicated to connecting ag.

0: welcome back to Good Morning Country. And thank you, Jemima, for the Rural Livestock Report. I'm Heather Farrell, broadcasting from Horsham in Western Victoria. And we will have our Album of the Week segment coming up in around about an hour's time. And the phone number for that competition is 0447 349 055. And if you missed that number, make sure you've got your pen and paper handy, because I will give it to you another couple of times before we open up that competition line. And of course, the prize this morning is an album called Midnight Mavericks by Kingswood Melbourne Group, and we'll have Alex Lasker on the line for an interview with Walshy just a little bit later on. But right now, a little bit of work to do, and then it's into the music. And we're starting out with Melinda Snyder and Becky Cole.
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he came from. One day he just showed up at the gate. The papers said his name was John McConnell.

Paul Ricketts with Just Like My Old Man. Prior to that, Rob Breeze with Gurminder Sunset, and Melinda Snyder and Becky Cole with Ode to Billy Joe. Coming up next, it's the Wolf Brothers, and the track here is called Little by Little.

Troy Cassidaly with Some Days. It's just about my favourite song off his latest album, Between the Fires. And that one scored him 5 Golden Guitars back in 2025, released in 2024. And we have got lots to keep you entertained this morning, lots of music. And our album of the week is Kingswood's Midnight Mavericks. And the phone number for that competition line, Thursdays only, 0447 349 055. And remember, that is a different number on Thursdays to the rest of the working week. And if you missed it, make sure you've got that pen and paper handy, because I will give it to you another couple of times before we open up that competition line. If your station is leaving us to go to local programming, thank you for tuning your radio to Good Morning Country. Or you may have been listening in via the Community Radio Plus app. And if you were using that app, you could be tuning in from anywhere in the world. We look forward to you joining Kevin Walsh tomorrow morning, who will be broadcasting from the bunker at Harrington in New South Wales. And he will have another copy of Kingswood's Midnight Mavericks to give away in our Album of the Week competition. To take us up to the next lot of news and weather, we've got Melinda Snyder and Becky Cole. This one's from their Great Women of Country and the Songs That Made Them album, and it's an absolute ripper of an album. Lots of classic songs, beautiful covers, and this one's called Angel of the Morning.

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1: It's 6 o'clock. Good morning. I'm Josh Bryant. New South Wales has produced a comeback for the ages to take a 1-0 series victory in the men's State of Origin. Andrew Lucas reports.
2: New South Wales has claimed a miracle win, recording the biggest ever State of Origin comeback to defeat Queensland 22-20 at Accor Stadium last night. The Maroons led 20-0 early in front of almost 80,000 fans, but the game turned when Kalen Ponga was sent off for a high shot on Tolu Kola in the 57th minute. The Blues stormed home with James Tedesco completing the fight back in the 78th minute to send the Blues fans into raptures. Andrew Lucas at Accor Stadium.
1: There have been cheers and celebrations as five villagers were found alive after more than a week trapped in a flooded cave in Lao. The men were trapped by rising waters after entering the cave system to search for gold. Two men remained missing. The rescue efforts are ongoing, but there were jubilant scenes as the first group made it to safety. A surfer has drowned off the state's south coast after getting into distress with another surfer. The 43-year-old man pulled unresponsive from the waters at Jervis Bay, while the 38-year-old was assessed by paramedics but wasn't seriously hurt. The National Anti-Corruption Watchdog has been asked to examine whether details about Ben Robert Smith's arrest were leaked to the media in advance. Some journalists were present at Sydney Airport when the Victoria Cross recipient was taken into custody. The Office of the Special Investigator says they're now taking steps to determine how the media knew about the arrest. A report is raising concerns about how the defence budget is being managed in Australia. The Australian Strategic Policy Institute analysis found that most defence funding is not yet approved or allocated to a timeframe, and a warning that next year's defence budget has shrunk in real terms. Spokesperson Mike Hughes says more work is needed to equip the armed forces for modern warfare.
3: The ADF needs to be ready to fight with what it has, not with what's going to be delivered in 10 years' time. And therefore, that underinvestment we're looking at next year in sustainment is a deep concern for us. You know, precisely at a time when we need to be sustaining and ensuring the ADF is prepared to fight with what it has.
1: Also making news, the Weather Bureau is warning of possible flash flooding on the mid-north coast and in the Upper Hunter as severe storms hit parts of New South Wales. And research shows that koalas face a severe risk of death once average temperatures climb above 27 degrees over the space of a week. In finance, the Dow Jones trading up 192 points, the Nasdaq up 13. One Australian dollar is buying 71.4 US cents.
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5: As we've heard, the Blues have taken a 1-0 lead in the State of Origin series after an incredible comeback at Accor Stadium. The pivotal moment was the controversial send-off of Maroons fullback Kalen Ponga, with referee Ashley Klein overruling the Bunker's recommendation of a sin bin for a shoulder charge. The Blues then scored three tries to snatch a 22-20 victory right at the death. Queensland coach Billy Slater says he's so proud of his side.
6: I'm heartbroken for them, like the effort that they put in. You know, they played with so much heart in that last 23 minutes, and New South Wales did a great job. They had to chase the points down, and they got them.
5: Ponga has escaped suspension for the hit and is free to play for Newcastle against Parramatta on Saturday. And a huge upset at the French Open. Second seed Yelena Rybakina stunned by world number 55 Yulia Staradutsova. That's sport. I'm Mike Pearsall.
1: Four part six, that's news and sport.
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10: Let's take a look at the weather for the Mid-North Coast and what can we expect on this Thursday. Well, we can expect a cloudy day, with a very high chance of rain. most likely during the afternoon and evening. Could be a thunderstorm, which could possibly be severe with heavy rain, which could possibly lead to flash flooding. 22 degrees, a maximum forecast for today. We've got around 17 right now. Possible shower for Friday, but it should be mostly sunny over the weekend. On the coastal waters, Smoky Cape to Seal Rocks for Thursday. Until midnight, we have variable winds around about 10 knots. They will become east to northeasterly at 15 to 20 knots in the late afternoon. Seas are below half a metre, getting up to around 1 metre by early evening. And the swell is easterly at around 2 metres, decreasing to 1.5 metres later in the evening. There's a strong wind warning for Friday with west to southwesterlies, getting up to around 25 knots, then up to 30 knots offshore. That's for tomorrow. Looks like it'll be blowy into Saturday as well. The next tide is, well, we just had one. We had a high tide at 5.56 this morning. So we got a low tide coming in at 11.52 this afternoon, 0.46 of a metre. And the next high tide at 6.47 this evening at 1.45 metres. 6 minutes past 6 o'clock right now, and it is Thursday morning on Great Lakes FM.
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Let's get into Thursday. Good morning. How you going? It's Andy with you, easing into the day. Man, yesterday I said there were it was dry on the roads. Forget it. It's all changed again today. Be careful out there if you are driving. Earworm, courtesy of Steely Dan again today. Kid Charlemagne. It's coming up to 6:08 on Great Lakes FM.

0: Sean Mullins. Great song called Shimmer. And Steely Dan, speaking of great songs, Kid Charlemagne kicked us off this morning. 16 minutes past six is the time. Now, we got Robin on the phone at Marine Rescue, but he was busy. Is he still busy? Still busy there, Robin?
1: Andy, it's me.
0: He's
1: good
0: back.
1: Morning.
0: Hooray!
1: Robin's here. How are you?
0: Good, mate. Yourself?
1: Just busy logging on a beautiful vessel this morning. He's going out for a fish. So,
0: good luck to him.
1: Yeah. So I'll get back to him in a tick. I've just told him to hold fast.
0: Oh, you're a good man.
1: We'll get you sorted first. Good morning, everyone. Let me just give you a couple of things here that I've got in front of me. The wind is coming from the southwest this morning at about 4 or 5 knots currently. We have a barometer sitting at 1,012, and we have a temperature of 18 degrees. Our tides, we've just come off a high, so our next tide is a low tide at 11:52 at 0.46 of a metre, and a high of 8 at 18:47 this afternoon. So that's 1.45 metres. That's quite high, isn't it?
0: It is.
1: I think it is, yeah. And our weather, just one moment, Andy. Listeners, I've just got to respond to this, but I might let you go at that, Andy. Is that okay?
0: That's perfectly all right, mate. We'll take that, and we'll just recommend everybody log on before they go.
1: That's correct.
0: Cheers,
1: Thank
0: Robin.
1: You, take care, matey. Bye-bye.
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you, Johnny. Thank you. Men at Work, Split Ends before that. Just gone 26 past 6, news coming up at 6.30. Here's Glenn Fry. The heat is on, and it is The Brekkie Show, and it is Great Lakes FM.

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1: It's 6:30. Good morning. I'm Josh Bryant. Rain hasn't dampened the spirits of New South Wales fans, with the Blues sealing a historic comeback victory in State of Origin 1. James Tedesco grabbed a Nathan Cleary kick to score a try with about 90 seconds left, securing the 22-20 win in Sydney. Kalyn Ponga was sent off for a shoulder charge to allow the home side to seize the advantage, but the New South Wales captain and coach clear that that decision doesn't make the victory any less sweet.
2: So proud of how we're able to sort of stay with that. So it won't overshadow the group we've got in there.
3: No.
2: So,
3: no. I think if you look through Origin history, there's always been moments and there's always been wins like that.
1: Sydney train passengers are being assured services have returned to normal for the run to work this morning, following hours of widespread disruptions across six rail lines yesterday. Multiple urgent track repairs caused the delays well into the evening peak. Five villagers have been found alive after being trapped in a flooded cave for more than a week in Laos. Loved ones say they ignored concerns about falling rain when they entered the cave system looking for gold. Rescuers are still searching for two others. A survey has found most Australians who identify as Christian feel they're facing increasing discrimination for expressing their faith. Gabriel Hodson explains.
4: The 108-page Christian Freedom Index is a joint project between five groups, including the Human Rights Law Alliance and the Australian Christian Lobby. It surveyed almost 11,000 people, finding 92% believed it was riskier to profess their faith today than it was 5 years ago. 25% said they'd been denied opportunities for work, volunteering or leadership because of their beliefs. The report being launched today says laws mandating referrals for patients to euthanasia and abortion, the teaching of sexuality and religious vilification legislation had all contributed to a worsening environment for Christians. Gabriel Hodson reporting.
1: Three key areas of Sydney have been excluded from a scheme designed to fast-track housing applications through the planning system. Developers can no longer use the Housing Delivery Authority to submit proposals in commercial zones of the CBD, North Sydney or Parramatta. A new 14-storey paediatric services building at Westmead Children's Hospital is officially opening its doors today. The facility will provide children in Western Sydney with access to acute and critical healthcare services. Also making news, a 43-year-old surfer has died after running into trouble in waters off Jervis Bay. A second surfer was rescued but didn't need to be taken to hospital. In finance, the Dow Jones up 182 points, the Nasdaq up 18, one Aussie dollar buying 71.4 US cents.
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5: As we've heard, the Blues have gone 1-0 up over the Maroons after winning Origin 1 22-20 at a Core Stadium. The New South Wales comeback began when Queensland fullback Kalyn Ponga was controversially sent off with 23 minutes remaining. Blues great Mark Geyer among those disagreeing with Ashley Klein's decision, telling the continuous call team it feels like a hollow victory.
6: I'm heartbroken for them, like the effort that they put in. You know, they played with so much heart in that last 23 minutes and New South Wales did a great job. They had to chase the points down and they got them.
5: That's Maroons coach Billy Slater there after the match. Ponga since has been charged but won't be suspended, instead receiving a fine for a grade 2 shoulder charge. And Thanasi Kokkinakis' horrific injury record has reared its head once again, pulling out of the second round at the French Open. That's sport. I'm Mike Pearsall.
1: That's the latest news and sport.
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9: And let's have a quick look at the weather. Mid-North Coast, Thursday will be cloudy. A very high chance of rain, most likely during the afternoon and evening. There could be a thunderstorm there as well, which could possibly be severe. 22 degrees is the maximum, and we've got around 18 degrees now. A possible shower Friday, but it should be mostly sunny over the weekend. On the coast, we have variable winds around about 10 knots. They will become east-northeasterly, up to 20 knots in the afternoon. Seas around below half a metre, but increasing to around 1 metre by early evening. And the swell is easterly at 2 metres, and that's decreasing to 1.5 metres later in the evening. And the next tide will be a low tide at 11:52 this morning. It is 24 minutes to 7 o'clock. 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
9: Yes, indeedy. Good morning. How you going? It's Andy with you. We've eased our way into Thursday morning. Let's see what we can do with the rest of the day. It's going to require thinking. It's going to require some mental intelligence. It's going to require some brain box work. Let's give it a kickstart. What are we doing today? We've twisted up a tune. It is a twisted tune for your Thursday. Tell me the name of the song, get yourself in the draw, and you could possibly win that $600 voucher, which we give away tomorrow, last Friday of the month. Tomorrow, around about 10 to 9. All thanks to Travelwise. So, twisted tune today. What is this noise?

Well, that is the twisted tune. That's what that noise is. Untwist it. Tell me what it is on the telephone. 65555444. Tell me on the text. 0488 387 44. We'll do it one more time.

And we'll do it again after the 7:30 news and after the 8:30 news. We shall untwist around 10 to 9. Twisted Tune, all thanks to Travelwise. Yesterday we were playing Who Am I? And the mystery person was Cat Stevens. Here's the Took a Whiles tune. 22 to 7, Great Lakes FM.

not heard that for such a long time. Forgot how good it was. The Cat Empire. Song called Sly. And speaking of cats, we had Cat Stevens. Remember the days of the old schoolyard. He was yesterday's Who Am I person, the mystery. Today we've twisted a tune. As always, it is thanks to Travelwise for that $600 voucher, which we will give away tomorrow morning around about 10 to 9. So, get yourself in the draw. You've got to be in it to win it. All the bullets have gone. There's no more bullets. It was Lonesome Johnny out at Cranbeck. He won't be so lonesome anymore. She'll be coming home soon, Johnny. She'll be coming round the mountain. But you got today's gold bullet. That might be some sort of compensation. Well done to Lonesome Johnny at Cranbeck. Biggus at the bar was there with some help in the background and getting the silver bullet. And Kaz at Smith's Lake was there to get the bronze. And we also heard from Linda at Port, Frankie at Foster, a couple of other caller-inners, but they hit the post, I'm afraid. See, they will be back. On the text machine, let's see what's happening on this side. It's, Ramos was in first, but Ramos, that's a wob-wob. Not Blondie, not Maria. It's back to the drawing board, and that means Mrs. B with Gav and the Broughtons. They get the gold bullet today. Well done, Mrs. B. The silver, Jacko at Smith's Lake. Well done, Jacko. Silver bullet to you. And Oracle, Anna and Andy O. They are the A-team at Tuncurry. And they got the bronze bullet today on the old text machine. We've also heard from Nico at Tuncurry. There's Reggie the Shire Boy. Shezza, Erindoors at Tuncurry. And Stefan Inga at Hawk's Nest. The Hooli and the Dooley at Blackhead. And the Sussex Inlet Monkeys. They're all getting it right. There's Mondrook Wendy and Deb at Tea Gardens. We got Kerry at Taree. There is the Rodfather, Morning Rodders. Oh, Ramos is back. That's the one. Thank you, Ramos. The Hooli and the Dooley. Yep, absolutely correctly. Who else we heard from? It is the Apple Seeds at Redhead. You have a tremendous Thursday. You got today's tune. So too did Davo at Halliday's. We got Sandy at Diamond Beach and Phil at Foster and Cheryl at Foster and, we were doing so well. And then we get to Deb and John at Hawk's Nest. It's not the Shoop Shoop song. Hold on, let me add that to my list of things that it's not. It's not the Shoop Shoop song. It's not Louise by Joe Appleseeds at Redhead. You have a tremendous Thursday. You got today's tune. So too did Davo at Halliday's. We got Sandy at Diamond Beach and Phil at Foster and Cheryl at Foster and, we were doing so well. And then we get to Deb and John at Hawk's Nest. It's

0: board for Deb and John. However, Norm at Port gets it right, as does Stubbs at Smith Lake. And we shall do it again after the 7:30 news. 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
9: What?

That's Golden Years. Wop, wop, wop. David Bowie. The Bee Gees before that, and You Should Be Dancing. 2 minutes to seven. We got the news at seven. Then we head back to 1976 on the hippie highway. Here's the Beatles to take us to the news.

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1: It's 7 o'clock. Good morning. I'm Josh Bryant. The Blues aren't letting the controversial send-off call take the shine off their historic comeback win in the State of Origin series opener. New South Wales seized the momentum after Kalyn Ponga was sent up the tunnel for a high shot. James Tedesco scored with less than 2 minutes left to secure the 22-20 win and a 1-0 series lead. Speaking with the Continuous Call team, teammate Casey McLean full of praise for Tedesco.
2: Third most capped Blue in history, so no special reps to him. And you know, I was lucky enough to front row seats to that catch, so you know, just seeing that in the flesh there, it's kind of so special.
1: The federal government will today introduce its controversial tax changes into Parliament. It will rein in the capital gains tax discount and restrict negative gearing concessions to newly built homes. It will also include a $250 tax offset and an instant $1,000 deduction on work expenses. The government admits it's still consulting on some of the measures and that the legislation could change before it passes Parliament. The Department of Home Affairs is reviewing a request to allow the last remaining woman and child with links to Islamic State to leave Syria and return to Australia. Medical records show the woman's 9-year-old daughter has shrapnel permanently lodged in 3 parts of her body, which has led to developmental complications. Local workers and businesses could soon be given priority when applying for state government contracts. Legislation to put local jobs and skills at the centre of the tender process is being introduced into New South Wales Parliament today. Domestic Manufacturing Minister Courtney Husot says these contracts should not be siphoned offshore.
3: We know it's even more important at a time of current global uncertainty. It's backed by unions, by business and by industry, and they understand why this is so important to spend more money here supporting local jobs and local businesses.
1: Research shows high relapse rates for blood cancers is leading to an increase in patients experiencing what's been called scanxiety. The name is given to the fear that necessary testing will show that the disease has returned. The Leukemia Foundation's Bill Stavrevsky says scanxiety affects half of those diagnosed with blood cancers.
4: We know that blood cancer has a significant impact on a person's physical well-being. But what goes unnoticed is the psychological, the emotional and the stress toll that living with blood cancer can have.
1: Also making news, 5 villagers trapped for a week in a flooded cave in central Laos have been found alive. Rescuers say 2 others are still missing and efforts to get them into safety continue. In finance, the Dow Jones up 182 points at the close, the Nasdaq up 18, one Aussie dollar buying 71.4 US cents.
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6: As we've heard, New South Wales has pulled off the great escape, coming from 20-0 down to win State of Origin 1 at a core stadium. Blues coach Laurie Daly says the entire side had to lift after a poor first half against the Maroons.
7: Origin's all about fight, isn't it? You know, it's you're never going to get too many opportunities to put on plays that look good, which you might do in the NRL. It's about fight, and it's about hunger, and it's about having a crack.
6: Queensland fullback Kalyn Ponga has only been fined for the shoulder charge, which saw him sent off. He's free to play for Newcastle against Parramatta on Saturday. And Thanasi Kokkinakis and James Duckworth have bowed out of the French Open in the second round. In a huge upset, second seed Yelena Rybakina was stunned by world number 55 Yulia Starodetsova. That's sport. I'm Mike Pearsall.
1: It's 7:04. That's the latest news and sport.
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8: Let's have a quick look at this weather for the mid-north coast. And Thursday, we can expect a cloudy day with a very high chance of rain, most likely during this afternoon and evening. Could be a thunderstorm as well, which could possibly be severe with heavy rain, which could possibly lead to flash flooding. 22 degrees is the forecast maximum, and we've got around 17 degrees now. Possible shower tomorrow, but it should be mostly sunny over the weekend, but cooler, tops of just around 20 degrees over the weekend. On the coastal waters, Smoky Cape to Seal Rocks for Thursday. Until midnight, we have variable winds around about 10 knots. They will become east to northeasterly up to 20 knots in the late afternoon. Seas are below half a metre and increasing to around 1 metre by early evening. And the swell is easterly at 2 metres, decreasing to 1.5 metres later in the evening. Strong wind warning set for Friday and continuing windy into Saturday at this stage too. The next tide is a low tide, 11:52 this morning. High tide at 6:47 this... hold on a minute. 11:52 this morning for a low tide, and a high tide at 6:47 this evening is what I was trying to say. 6 minutes past seven, it's Great Lakes FM.
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8: Swishy noises. 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How you going? It's Andy with you. Thursday morning, and it is time to climb aboard. Climb aboard the magic bus.
11: What we're going to do right here is go back.
8: And we're going way back.
11: Way back. Back into time.
8: 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Here's Billy Ocean. 7 past 7, all aboard.
11: Ah!

1976 on the Hippie Highway. That was Queen and You Are My Best Friend from their Day at the Races album. And Billy Ocean before that, kicking off our bus journey today. Love Really Hurts Without You. Coming up to 13 past 7, it is the Hippie Highway. It is Great Lakes FM and this is The Angels.

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That's Maxine Nightingale. We heard from Thin Lizzy before that from their Jailbreak album. The boys are back in town. The Angels, Queen and Billy Ocean, 1976 on the Hippie Highway. News coming up in around 3 minutes' time. Here's Steve Miller and the band. Taking the money and run. All aboard.

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2: It's 7:30. Good morning. I'm Josh Bryant. The federal government is preparing to introduce its tax reforms into Parliament despite growing backlash. The legislation will rein in the capital gains tax discount and restrict negative gearing deductions to newly built homes. Embedded in the bill will be a $250 tax offset and an instant $1,000 reduction on work expenses. Chamber of Commerce and Industry Chief Executive Andrew McKellis told Ben Fordham the legislation is poorly designed.
3: We really do urge the opposition and the crossbench senators insist on an inquiry into this, make the government come and justify the changes that it's seeking to make, because I really don't think they've explained them clearly to the public.
2: A miracle in Laos was divers found five men alive after they'd been missing for more than a week. The men hadn't been seen since entering the caves in search of gold before being stranded due to falling rain. Two men remain missing and the efforts to get the other men out of the cave are ongoing. A man has died after being pulled unresponsive from waters off the state's south coast. The 43-year-old got into trouble while surfing at Jervis Bay. A second surfer was also rescued and assessed by paramedics as a precaution. The state's health minister says a new paediatric facility in Sydney's West will streamline care for children across New South Wales. The 14-storey building at Westmead Children's Hospital is officially opening its doors today. Ryan Park says it will also serve as a regional hub for young patients.
4: Sometimes they come in via plane or helicopter, sometimes they come in via ambulance, but all of them are very, very seriously unwell. And we are dealing with some of the sickest children and therefore some of the most distraught parents.
2: The latest cost of defence report is warning Australia lacks the military capabilities to protect ourselves now in a modern war. The Australian Strategic Policy Institute has found stock holdings of guided weapons, strategic fuel and ammunition are all below the level our national security requires. Also making news, Israel has issued evacuation orders for large parts of southern Lebanon as it again threatens Hezbollah with fresh military strikes. Reality TV show Married at First Sight's been issued three safe work improvement notices after allegations raised by several participants and a viewer about unsafe behaviour. And an Australian study has found that pregnancy and parenthood does not cause cognitive decline, dispelling the myth of baby brain. In finance, the Dow Jones trading up 182 points at the close. The Nasdaq was up 18. One Australian dollar currently buying 71.4 US cents.
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5: New South Wales has taken a 1-0 lead in State of Origin after pulling off the greatest comeback in series history. The Blues trailed 20-0 midway through the first half, but James Tedesco's try with 90 seconds remaining stole victory from the jaws of defeat. Blues great Ben Elias has told Ben Fordham he thinks Queensland may have been hard done by when Kalyn Ponga was sent off.
6: I thought it best. I think anyone would have been happy with it just 10 minutes in the bin and nothing more would have been said, but it was a very, very big call.
5: Nathan Cleary was named man of the match. Ponga has been fined for the Grade 2 shoulder charge, escaping only with a fine equal to 23% of his match fee. And Hawthorn stars Will Day and Jack Gunston will make their return from injury in tonight's AFL clash against St Kilda. Day to play his first game of the season. That's sport. I'm Mike Pearsall.
2: 26-8, that's the latest news and sport.
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9: Let's take a quick squeeze at the weather for the Mid-North Coast. Thursday, it will be cloudy, a very high chance of rain. They say we could be getting some heavy showers later on, most likely this afternoon and evening, possibly a thunderstorm in there as well, which could possibly be severe. 22 degrees is a maximum forecast for today. Sitting on around 18 degrees now, a possible shower Friday, but it should be mostly sunny over the weekend. On the coast, we have variable winds, around about 10 knots. They will become east to northeasterly up to 20 knots in the late afternoon. Seas are below half a metre and increasing up to 1 metre by early evening. And the swell easterly 2 metres, decreasing to 1.5 metres later in the evening. Next tide is a low tide, and that's at 11.52 this morning. It's coming up to 24 minutes to 8. 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
9: Great Lakes FM. Yes, it is. How you doing? It's Andy with you. Thursday morning, and we are travelling the hippie highway. It's 1976 in our little world, and we shall get back there very soon. Got to check out today's Twisted Tune. We are getting towards the pointy end of the month. We give away goodies tomorrow, so you've got to get yourself in the draw to do it today. For that $600 voucher, thanks to Travelwise, identify the Twisted Tune.

So, what's that noise then? That is today's twisty. Tell me what it is on the telephone at 65555444 or text 0488 387 44. One more time.

0: That is today's Twisty Tune. 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
1: What we're going to do right here is go back.
0: Back on the bus, please.
1: Way back. Back into time.
0: That's the way. Form an orderly stampede. 1976. Here's Leo Sayer. It's 22 and a half minutes to 8. It's Great Lakes FM.

That's Dragon. Leo Sayer was there before that. 1976 on the Hippie Highway today. 17 minutes to 8 o'clock is the time, and we are twisting the tune thanks to Travelwise, who was playing just then. Let's see. All the bullets went early. Lonesome Johnny at Cranback got himself the gold. Well done, JT. Biggus at the bar picked up the silver, and Kaz at Smith's Lake got the morning's bronze. And just then, we heard from Brent in Austinmere, Diane at Southwest Rocks, Edwin at Foster, Gina at Tuncurry, and Andy Spons managed to stop his eyeballs spinning in opposite directions. Put him out of his misery. Well done, Andy Spons at Kalungaluk. Text machine. Mrs. B took out the gold today. Jacko at Smith's Lake has the silver. And the A-team, Oracle Anna and Andy O at Tuncurry, got the bronze. Where have we heard from since? We got to Stubbs at Smith's Lake, who got it right, and Cheryl at Greenpoint, also correct. But then we hit the post. Paddy at Foster, not Ricky, don't lose that number. Sorry, Squire. I can tell you, it's not Ricky, don't lose that number. It's not the Shoop Shoop song. It's not Louise by Jonah Louie. It's not a Linda Ronstadt song. And it's not I Did What I Did for Maria, or anything to do with Maria. Actually, I just had a look. I've got a bunch of Maria songs which I can play later on. But it's none of those. Put them down on the ones that it is not. Sorry, Paddy at Foster. Back to the drawing board for you two. Romford Irene gets it right, though. Well done, Irene. There's Robbo at Lake Macquarie. And Chookman. Oh, dear. Thanks, Chooky. L&P at Tuncurry, you have a top day as well, and you got it right, as did Pete at Old Bar. There's Kathy at Foster, yep, that's the one, well done, Kathy. And Sherlo at Lake Macquarie. DTRG gets it right, well done, Dave, absolutely correct, thank you. And Val at Tyree, also spot on, you have a great day, Val. There's the Rubber Baby Buggy Bumpers at Dyer's Crossing, and they got it right, as has Steve and Jackie at Foster. Oh, but Barbie at Foster, it's not well all right. Not Santana or Traffic or whoever did it in the past. Buddy Holly, it's a wob-wob on all counts. I'm sorry about that, Barbie. Back to the drawing board for you. Miss Lizzie at Diamond Beach gets it right. Well done, Miss Lizzie. And we will do it again. Get into the twisted tune for the final time today. After the 8:30 news, we shall untwist around about 10 to 9. All thanks to Travelwise. It is now 14 minutes to 8 o'clock. Going to find the Chook Man back with the surf report. Right after we get back to 1976, here's the Sutherland Brothers and Quiver. Nice song called The Arms of Mary. It's the Hippie Highway. It's Great Lakes FM.

0: Andy, man.
1: Ow. Oh, that's better.
0: Is that better, is it?
1: Oh, yeah, that helps.
2: Good Lord, what is happening in there?
1: Yeah, good question.
0: Yes, that's it. Yes, I heard the sea captain go off before. What was his major malfunction?
1: Oh, I don't know. I think he just got a little bit overexcited. Caught up in the moment, he was.
0: I think it's a bit of the sea fog up the northern end of 1 mile.
1: Well, I'm looking at the
0: crane.
1: The crane, yes. And there's a truck and everything.
0: I know. Yes, we were actually down there yesterday and looking at the digging a hole out from beside it, and next thing it sort of skull dragged down. I think it was keel hauled down to the break wall there.
1: Wow! So they're dragging it off the beach.
0: Well, yeah, dragged it up so they can get the crane there and lift her out. So that should be something to entertain us during the day. So.
1: Yeah, get down there and have a look. It's not the sort of thing you see every day, that's for sure.
0: That's right, exactly.
1: But oh, look, Rachel's here. Morning, Rachel.
0: Oh, morning, Rach.
1: Doing the plants, our plant lady.
0: Oh, yes. yes, the living green or something.
1: Yep, keeping it green. Greening up the foyer there.
0: Good on you, Rachel. Top job, mate. All right, yeah, looking at the surf, I went down to 1 mile this morning and there's some quite good waves down there again. It's all that choppiness has gone out of the water.
1: Mm-hmm.
0: So we're looking at some pretty good, 4 to 5 foot waves down there. And a bit bigger up the northern end, but it's sort of closing out a bit there. I don't know what's going on with that, but But that's just over. That sea fog has been there every morning for the last couple of weeks, right up the northern end of 1 mile, right on the point there.
1: Wow.
0: I don't know what that is, but I'm sure the sea captain will tell us later on what's going on.
1: It's a secret, Chuck, man.
0: Yeah, that's it, yeah.
1: Secret government stuff.
0: It is. You probably don't want to get involved in that. Just forget I said anything about it.
1: Just take a step backwards.
0: Yeah, that's it, yeah. And look the other direction.
1: That's right. Don't make eye contact.
0: No, that's right. There is a bit of a wave over at Tuncurry this morning, not quite as big as 1 mile for some reason, but I'd say further along 9 mile beach there will be some bigger waves. It's saying pretty much 2 to 3 feet. All the way down from Wallaby and all that, even Redhead gets a mention too. Top marks for that again for some reason. Well, we know what it is.
1: It's Dinsdale. He's got nature by the throat.
0: Oh, he certainly has. He's got everything by the throat, hasn't he? But even Foster Main Beach had a wave yesterday, but that always sort of closes out. Although Hayden's Rock, there was a couple of board riders there yesterday getting some good waves, so that might be the place of pace today.
1: Okay.
0: So the middle of 1 mile or Pebbly Beach looks like it's 1 to 3 feet, so that could be working too. What's young Bradley got to say on the Southern Quadrant?
1: Let's find out. Bradley says it's not the best of mornings for the board riders.
0: No.
1: Swell height around the 3 foot mark. Onshore wind is getting into it, but we do have a few if you're not too

0: fussy. The north-facing beaches are a bit bumpy with around 2 foot of swell. Nothing on offer there. Pick for today will be those open beaches, but you'll have to hunt around for a wave if you're keen for one today. On ya, Bradders.
1: On ya, Bradders.
0: Oh, yeah.
1: Oh, yeah. All right, Macquarie Coastal waters today. Variable winds about 10 knots becoming east, northeasterly 15 to 20 knots in the late afternoon. Seas are below half a metre, but increasing to around 1 metre by early evening. And that's all on an easterly swell of 2 metres, decreasing to 1.5 metres later in the evening. And for the tides today, we are going to have a low tide at 11:52 this morning, 0.46 of a metre. No way, mate.
2: Ahoy, matey.
3: Ahoy, matey.
1: There we go. I ran into some long-time listeners at the station here, Peter and Michelle. So had a bit of a, well, not coffee with them, but a bit of a chat.
0: Yeah.
1: Good to catch up with yous again, and I think they deserve one of... Actually, we'll give them something better than that. I think they're a fan of this one.
2: Yeah, something like it. Oh, somebody be called with big nose again. Oh, shut up, big nose.
0: Well, he has got a very big nose.
1: He has, hasn't he?
0: So that's right, Peter, yeah. and who?
1: Sorry, Michelle and Pete.
0: Michelle and Pete. Where are they from?
1: Out towards Farford.
0: Okay. Morning, Michelle and Pete. Nice to know that you're there. On ya.
1: They used to bring in a cake every so often when I was over there on a Wednesday. It was good. See,
0: that's why you remember. There's cake involved.
1: Yeah, but anyhow, good to run into them again.
0: Nice.
1: Nice. So what are you up to for the rest of the day, mate?
0: I got some bits to do, then I'll sort of get in the way for a while.
1: Oh, all right.
0: Until they tell me to go home.
1: Have you got the organ there?
0: Give me something to do. Yeah. Want to have a quickie?
1: All right, let's have always for a quickie, mate. Yeah.
0: Right, hold on a
1: right, second.
0: A cow's in. Hold on a minute. I just got to do this, and I need some of that.
1: Plug it in.
0: Yeah, and I got to do. All right. A one, two, a one, two, three, four.

0: beautiful stuff.
1: Lovely. Was that the oboe, Chook?
0: No, it was the French horn again. I love this.
1: Oh, good. That's a nice sound. I like the French horn.
0: Oh, French horn. It goes so well with the organ, too,
1: doesn't it? It does, yep. And it gives you an outrageous accent.
0: Oh, that's it, yeah.
1: Nice one.
0: Yeah, that was a bit of fun. So, yeah, all right, I've been listening out, mate.
1: All right, Chucky, let's get out of here. We'll chat with you tomorrow.
0: Okay.
1: Chuck, man. Oh, wrong one.
0: Oh, no.
1: Never mind.
0: Good morning, Mark.
1: Let's do Tom Petty instead, Chucky.
0: Okay, that's good.
1: Nice one. Hooroo!
0: Hooroo!

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2: 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Good. Come on over, everybody. It's great.

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1: It's 8 o'clock. Good morning. I'm Josh Bryant. The Albanese government will today introduce its controversial tax reforms into Parliament. Federal Politics Editor Michael Packey.
2: Labor used its recent budget to announce plans to scrap the 50% capital gains tax discount and link the measure to inflation. Negative gearing deductions will be restricted to people investing in newly built homes. With the money saved, workers would get an ongoing $250 tax offset and an instant $1,000 deduction on expenses. While there will be initial debate on the legislation, the government admits the bill is likely to change as it continues to consult various industries who are opposed to the overhaul as it stands. Michael Packey, Canberra.
1: Residents around Banksmeadow are being warned they may still see some smoke due to a fire which broke out in a storage facility holding e-bikes and batteries. Firefighters have now managed to extinguish the flames inside the two-level building and remove any unaffected batteries from the scene. There are no reports of any injuries as a result of the blaze, and fire crews will remain there for some time to monitor for hotspots. Donald Trump says he's willing to resume military action against Iran if certain terms of a peace deal are not met. The US president telling reporters at a cabinet meeting he's still not satisfied with Tehran's latest offer. Iranian state media is reporting that a draft peace deal has been reached, the White House denying those claims. SafeWork has issued reality TV show Married at First Sight with three improvement notices over alleged safety breaches. The Herald reporting several participants and a viewer at home raised allegations about non-consensual touching and privacy concerns. Nine Entertainment says it has cooperated with SafeWork's inquiries and will keep doing so as required. Experts are hoping flu vaccination rates among children could surge by up to a third thanks to access to a new needle-free vaccine. About 30% of Australian parents surveyed in the National Child Health Poll report a fear of needles being a key barrier to getting their child vaccinated. Dr. Anthea Rose says the free access to flu mist nasal vaccine across many states is the key to boosting vaccination rates.
3: At least a third of parents say this is going to make a difference for them. And that is usually the same group who've said fear of needles is one of the big barriers to actually getting the vaccine done for their child.
1: Also making news, five people trapped in a flooded cave in Laos have been found alive. Rescue divers still searching for two others. In finance, the Dow Jones up 182 points at the close, the Nasdaq closing up 18. One Australian dollar is buying 71.4 US cents.
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5: New South Wales is just one win away from reclaiming the State of Origin Shield after an incredible comeback to win Game 1 22-20 at a Core Stadium. Kalyn Ponga's controversial send-off with 23 minutes remaining sparked an all-out assault from the Blues, capped off with a winning try from James Tedesco. Blues great Andrew Johns has told Ben Fordham he actually feels sorry for Queensland.
6: Everyone knows I bleed blue. I'm as staunch as they come, but that was just ridiculous. I just couldn't understand the bunker. We brought the bunker in. He's saying, no, it's not a send-off, it's an accident, it's a head clash. But he decided to overrule him.
5: And Alex de Minaur's walkover passage to the third round at the French Open is paying huge dividends as players struggle in the heat in Paris. His third-round opponent, Jakub Mencić, had to be wheelchaired off the court. That's sport. I'm Mike Pearsall.
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9: The weather for the mid-north coast for Thursday will be cloudy, a very high chance of rain, and there could be some heavy falls in there as well. Most likely during the afternoon and evening, possibly a thunderstorm, which could possibly be severe, with possible heavy rain, which may lead to flood flashing or even flash flooding. 22 degrees a maximum forecast today, and we've got around 18 right now. But a possible shower Friday, mostly sunny Saturday and Sunday, and Monday at this stage too. On the coastal waters, Smoky Cape to Seal Rocks for Thursday until midnight, we got variable winds around about 10 knots and becoming easter-northeasterly, 15 to 20 knots in the late afternoon. Seas are below half a metre. They will increase to around 1 metre by early evening. Then the swell easterly, 2 metres, decreasing to 1.5 metres, doing that later in the evening. Strong wind warning is set for Friday with west to southwesterlies, getting up to around 30 knots and continuing to stay blowy into Saturday as well at this stage. And the next tide is a low tide, 11:52 this morning, with a high tide at 6:47 this evening. It's exactly 8:06. 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
9: Yes, indeedy it is Great Lakes FM. How do you do? It's Andy hanging out with you Thursday morning. It is the 28th of May. If you were born May 28, it's a woo and a hoo and a congratulations to you. Hope it is the bonzerest of bonzer birthdays. Did you know you share it with John Fogerty, born in Berkeley, California, 1945. Lead singer, vocalist, songwriter and musician, led Creedence Clearwater Revival, had several double-sided hits in Australia, beginning back in 1969 with Proud Mary. Final one came in 1972, when as a trio they recorded Someday Never Comes. That was after Tom Fogerty had left the band. Their best-selling album, Cosmos Factory, and John had two solo hits in 1985. There was The Old Man Down the Road and this one. The Rock and Roll Girl on Great Lakes FM. Happy birthday to you.

happy birthday to you. Congratulations, if the 28th of May is your birthday, John Fogerty, the one, the only, the voice, the brains behind Creedence, born on this day, 1981, and that there, the Rock and Roll Girls, big hit, 1985, and back in 1973, recorded Jambalaya under the name of the Blue Ridge Rangers, played that just the other day. On his 68th birthday, he released the solo album Wrote a Song for Everyone, which features John with a heap of other artists, made number 6 in Australia, and it is a cracking album. It really is a good record. Well worth hunting down, that one. Almost anything by Fogerty is worth hunting down. And he's 81 years old today. Who else has got a birthday? Well, there's a local birthday, which I will mention very soon. Let's just check the list of olden times. Who's on here that we recognise? Ooh, well, the Welsh ruler, Prince of Wales, Owain Glyndwr. I don't know how you say it. I don't know how you can say those Welsh names. He was born in 1354 anyway. Happy birthday to him. George I, the King of Great Britain and Ireland from 1714 to 1727, born on this day in 1660. And Dr. Joseph Ignace Guillotine was born in 1738, a physician. He did not actually invent the guillotine, even though he did propose the use of a mechanical device to carry out death sentences in France. So they named it after him, apparently. He was born in 1738. Ian Fleming, the creator of James Bond, born in 1908 on this day. And bluesman T-Bone Walker, 1910, he was born. Who else has got a birthday on this day? Let's talk about Roland Gift. He's turning 65 today, born in Yorkshire, 1961, lead vocalist with the Fine Young Cannibals. They made number one in Australia back in 1988 with this one. And we have to say a happy birthday to Kerry's dad, John. Happy birthday, Kerry, Kerry's dad, rather, from Kerry, Kev and Marley, and all the listeners. Happy birthday, Kerry's dad. It's Great Lakes FM. Happy birthday to you. Especially Kerry's dad, John.

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1: 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The relatives and friends of the late Colin Noel Matheson, late of Bulladealer, are respectfully invited to attend Colin's funeral service to be held at the Bulladealer Golf Club, commencing 11 a.m. Friday, the 29th of May, prior to a private cremation. The funeral arrangements for the late Colin Matheson have been authorised by W.T. Howard Funerals, Manning Valley, Great Lakes, Wingham and Gloucester. And the relatives and friends of the late Heather Murdoch of Tuncurry are respectfully invited to attend Heather's funeral service at the Uniting Church in Tuncurry, commencing 2 p.m. on Monday, June the 1st. And the funeral arrangements for the late Heather Murdoch have been authorised by Alan Pearce Funerals. This funeral announcement segment was brought to you by our sponsor, Alan Pearce and Lady Funeral Services, Tuncurry and Taree on 6554 5433.

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5: 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Up at Tari, that starts at 7 o'clock tonight. Tomorrow, Friday, DJ Saxon Strings at the Sporties at Tuncurry from 6 o'clock. Sandy Louise is at the Flow Bar at Old Bar from 6:30. 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The Michael Jackson tribute at Club Foster, 7:30 tomorrow night. 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Chloe Nielsen at the Halliday's Point Tavern at 4. Steve Taylor at the Tanks at Club Foster from 4:30. And catch the Blue Water Cowboys at the Sporties at Tuncurry, 4:30 Sunday afternoon. 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
5: You want more? Okie dokie. It is 21 minutes past 8 o'clock. It is the 28th of May. We found out John Fogerty, born on this day, as was Roland Gift, the voice of the Fine Young Cannibals. And Kylie was born on this day in Melbourne, in Victoria. 1968, turning 58 years old today, is Kylie. Singer, actress, the highest-selling female Australian artist of all time. In February of last year, she commenced her first tour in Australia since 2019. She's been on telly. There is not a whole lot that Kylie hasn't done, is there, really? She really is part of the fabric now. With one of the catchiest tunes ever written. Happy birthday to Kylie. Happy birthday to Kerry's dad, John. All the best, John. From Kerry, Kev and Marley, and all of us here at Great Lakes FM.

happy birthday to Kylie. It really is such a catchy tune, isn't it? It's going to be stuck in everybody's head for the rest of the day. It was actually written by the guitarist from Mudd. I can't remember his name, but he certainly had a revival late in his career with that one. Nice little earner. And happy birthday to Kylie Minogue. And a happy birthday to Gladys Knight. She's 82 today, born in Atlanta, Georgia, 1944. The Pips. They consisted of Gladys, her brother, and two cousins. Began their recording career back in 1961. Had some big hits in the 70s. Here's one of them. The Midnight Train to Georgia, to take us to the news. Happy birthday to Gladys Knight, and happy birthday to you. It's Great Lakes FM.

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1: It's 8:30. Good morning. I'm Josh Bryant. The Albanese government maintains its changes to the tax system will make it easier for young people to buy a home. Legislation will be introduced into Parliament, which will clamp down on the capital gains tax discount and negative gearing concessions. The money raised will help fund a $250 tax offset each year and an instant $1,000 deduction for work expenses. Senior Labor Minister Jason Clare says it's the right policy for the times.
2: What this legislation is about fundamentally is being able to cut income tax, help young Australians to be able to buy a home, and making changes to the tax system that make all of that possible. One funds the other.
1: The construction industry believes the federal government's proposed changes will result in 35,000 fewer homes being built in the next decade. Fresh analysis shows residential builds fell by 0.6% in the first 3 months of the year. Master Builders Australia director Darren Disney says the changes will make it harder to build the homes we need.
3: Even prior to the budget announcements, what we were seeing was the National Housing Accord target was falling behind by about 200,000 homes over the course of the 5 years.
1: The National Anti-Corruption Watchdog's been asked to investigate whether operational details about Ben Robert Smith's arrest were leaked to the media in advance. Some journalists were present when the former soldier was taken into custody at Sydney Airport earlier this year. A new hospital building is officially opening in Sydney's West, offering expanded surgery and intensive care for children. Jefferson Shaw explains.
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Ayo. Yep, that's the Beatles from the White Album, a song that Lennon wrote when the Beatles went to see the Maharishi in India, based on a real character, apparently. Went there for a peace and love sort of join the commune and to get in touch with nature and everything. This bloke took along his gun to go and hunt some tigers. As mentioned in the continuing story of Bungalow Bill, the Beatles, we heard from Sound Blunts with a remix of a Michael Jackson tune, and the Marvelettes kicked us off. A clue in those titles there for what today's twisted tune could be. It's 10 to 9. Entries have now closed. And thanks to Travelwise, we were asking, what's this noise?

because that was today's Twisted Tune, the tune of Twist. What was it? Well, let's see. All the bullets went early, and it was Lonesome Johnny, JT at Cranback, got himself the gold bullet on the blower. Biggus at the bar for the silver, and Kaz at Smith's Lake got the bronze this morning. Just then, we've heard from Harry Hotspurs at White Hart Lane, Roland at Cranback. There was Shaz at Tuncurry, Maxwell the Kid from Taree, and Paul S, the Big B and Bulla Dila, and the Foster crew, in particularly Sue on this occasion, I think, and they got it right. Well done to you. On the text machine, it was Mrs. B from the Broughtons gets the gold, Jacko at Smith's Lake, the silver, and Oracle Anna and Andy O, they are the A-team at Tuncurry, and they got the bronze today. Where did we get to, texterinners? We got to Miss Lizzie at Diamond Beach, who got it right. Then we heard from Molly. Good golly, it's Molly at Tuncurry. Absolutely correct. And Pete Moss at Blackhead. There's Vicky and Jeff, currently in Toowoomba in Queensland, getting it right. The Tooka Wiles, absolutely correct. And Tones at Boomerang says correctly. Well done, Tones. There's the Numb Brain Dog at Wickham. Well done, Henry. And Karen at Coralbin also gets it right. There's Susie Sue at Failford. And Emmett, listening to us in Yardie Homestead at Exmouth in WA. Wow, that's getting up the top there, isn't it? Nice one. Good journey you're having there, Emmett. Send us a postcard. Schooner, the Scooey, listens in Elizabeth Beach, gets it right, and Rockpool Pete at Tuncurry. Deborah from Adamstown and Hollywood and Crystal at Taree. Gilly and Charlie and Kitty in Manly. And Ellen from Bulla Dila. No, I didn't, but I know what you're referring to, and I will have a look at that, because everybody should have a look at that. And Greg at Foster also gets it right. Today's Twisted Tune went like this.

Yep, it was Paper Lace, a band formed in Nottingham in England way back in 1967, and they hit the big time in 1974 with a bunch of singles, including that one, Billy, Don't Be a Hero, today's twisty tune. And Paper Lace, yeah, they actually had wins on Opportunity Knocks, the TV talent contest, way back in 1973. That's how we got to know them. And they had a heap of hits, including that one, Billy, Don't Be a Hero, which was today's twisted tune. All correct entries are now in the competition computer. And this time tomorrow, we'll press that big red button and we'll find a winner for that $600 voucher. All thanks to Travelwise. It is 6 minutes to nine. It's Great Lakes FM. Today's twisted tune, Paper Lace. Billy, Don't Be a Hero. Great Lakes FM. Good morning. Everybody whistle.

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2: It's 9 o'clock. Good morning. I'm Josh Bryant. The Albanese government is about to introduce its controversial tax changes into Parliament amid growing criticism. Federal politics editor Michael Packie.
3: Measures to rein in the capital gains tax discount and negative gearing concessions are being tabled in Parliament. In a bid to wedge the opposition, Labor's bill will also include an ongoing $250 tax offset and $1,000 deduction on work expenses. Shadow Treasurer Tim Wilson believes voters will see through the cynical politics.
4: Because at the last election they said they wouldn't introduce these taxes.
3: But Government Minister Jason Clare argues it's not cynical, but the way the policy is designed to work.
5: One funds the other.
3: After the legislation is introduced, the government will continue consulting various groups, with changes likely to the capital gains aspect of the bill. Michael Packie, Canberra.
2: The federal government is investing $40 million into what's called kit of parts construction systems. It's where standardised building components are made in a factory, then used to assemble a property. Labor claims it will help accelerate construction timelines. Medical records show the daughter of the last remaining woman with links to Islamic State in Syria is suffering from debilitating injuries caused by a bomb blast. The 9-year-old has shrapnel permanently lodged in her pelvis, foot and head. The records are expected to form part of their pair's bid to return to Australia. NRMA workers who provide emergency roadside assistance are on their second 24-hour stoppage in the past month amid a deadlock in pay talks. A bargaining agreement between patrol officers and NRMA management has been expired for 2 months. Patrol team leader Vince Briganti says they've held more than 25 meetings in the past year and are still yet to secure a pay rise offer in line with inflation.
6: We need to protect our conditions and maintain a reasonable moderate pay rise in these financially difficult times.
2: New research has found a clear link between above-average temperatures and the deaths of koalas. The University of Sydney study shows the iconic marsupials are up to 3.5 times more likely to die if temperatures climb above 30 degrees for an extended stretch. Also making news, residents in southern Lebanon have been ordered to evacuate as the Israeli military declares the entire region a combat zone. And a 43-year-old surfer has died after getting into trouble in waters off Jervis Bay. A second surfer was rescued but did not require treatment in hospital. In finance, the Dow Jones closed up 182 points, the Nasdaq closing up 18, one Australian dollar buying 71.4 US cents.
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8: New South Wales Origin coach Laurie Daly has had a sleepless night after the Blues' thrilling 22-20 win over Queensland in Game 1. James Tedesco leapt high to score off a Nathan Cleary bomb with just 90 seconds remaining, completing a remarkable comeback from 20-0 down. Daly has told Ben Fordham he's already begun preparations for Game 2 in Melbourne.
9: I went to bed about 1:30, but I couldn't sleep. I actually watched the video and sort of gone through things that you do as a coach, but yeah, it was an amazing night and one that we were very lucky with, but you've got to take him in Origin, don't you?
8: James Duckworth and Thanasi Kokkinakis have bowed out in the second round of the French Open, and Crystal Palace has won the UEFA Conference League, defeating Rayo Vallecano 1-0 in the final in Leipzig. That's sport. I'm Mike Pearsall.
2: It's 9:04. That's the latest news and sport.

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1: The speed limit around schools is 40 kilometres per hour between 8 and 9:30 a.m. Watch for the 40k signs and slow down. 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
4: Let's have a look at the weather for the Mid-North Coast, and a Thursday is going to be cloudy today with a very high chance of rain. It's most likely during the afternoon and evening. Could be some heavy rain in there as well, and a possible thunderstorm, which could possibly be severe. 22 degrees a maximum for today, and we're sitting on around 19 degrees right now. Possible shower Friday, but it should be mostly sunny over the weekend. On the coastal waters, Smoky Cape to Seal Rocks, Thursday till midnight, variable winds around about 10 knots, becoming east to northeasterly up to 20 knots in the late afternoon. Seas are below half a metre and increasing up to 1 metre by early evening. The swell is easterly at 2 metres, and that will decrease to 1.5 metres later in the evening. Strong wind warning set to continue into Friday, with southwesterlies getting up to 30 knots offshore and continuing into Saturday as well. The next tide is a low tide, 11:52 this morning, high tide at 6:47 this evening. It's exactly 9:06. 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
4: Yes, it is. Good morning. How you going? It's Andy with you. Thursday morning. And oh, that's all I got Thursday morning. We're going to have a chat with Ron Pulling from the Great Lakes Historical Automobile Club. They've got something coming up very soon. We'll find out all about that real soon. Actually, we might do it right after this. Here's Bobby Gentry and the ode to Billy Joe, because it's all about Billy songs today. Billy, Don't Be a Hero being our twisted tune.

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1: Yep, it is getting closer. The Great Lakes Historic Automobile Club Motorfest coming up on the 7th of June, which is next weekend. And we've got Ron in the studio with us from the Great Lakes Historic Automobile Club. Morning, Ron.
2: Morning, Andy. How are you?
1: Good, thank you, mate. Thanks for coming in.
2: No problem.
1: Now, big day coming up Sunday week.
2: It is, yeah. Be roughly our 30th time for...
1: Well, really?
2: Motorfest. We tried to figure out how many years we've been doing it, but I've been doing it for 25, and it was on well before I came here. So, big event, big community event now.
1: It is a big event, and it's coming up on Sunday the 7th of June. John Wright Park in Tuncurry.
2: Indeed.
1: And what's going to happen?
2: Well, it's a car show, as you would expect. However, the car show is all about classic cars. But we've got a few side things, like we've got a dragster that we'll have on display. That'll be pretty interesting, I think, for people who are interested in that sort of car racing.
1: You don't see them every day, do you?
2: No, you don't.
1: And will it get a run or just going to start?
2: No. I don't think John Wright Park's quite big enough.
1: No, I don't think so. That would end in disaster.
2: It might end up being, they might start it up and it'll be noisy.
1: You'll know all about it when it does, that's for sure.
2: You will indeed.
1: That's Nitro, isn't it?
2: Yeah.
1: Yeah.
2: Scary. So, looking forward to that. We'll have we started rocket cover racing last year.
1: Now, tell me what that is again, please.
2: Okay, it's you take a tappet cover, a rocket cover as the Americans would call it, and add wheels to it, and then put it on a racetrack that's inclined, and we had a fantastic time last year with about 15 or 20 starters. This year it was so impressive last year, and so many people were so interested in it, that I'm thinking this year we'll have a lot more starters. So
1: that's good. So how does that work? It's on a slope.
2: It's on a slope, yeah. And you two vehicles race each other at any one time. They start off evenly and then see how they finish.
1: Yeah, righto.
2: Right. And it's an elimination event, right?
1: Yeah,
2: you have two, one winner, put that aside, next group, and then eventually you work your way down to a final winner.
1: And there's trophies and stuff.
2: Yeah, and there are trophies and stuff.
1: Yeah, right. That's good.
2: Talking about trophies, we're very honoured, I think, to have... roughly 30 businesses in our local area that support MotorFest.
1: That's terrific.
2: We have 15 what we call tier one sponsors, and then about 15 minor sponsors, and they provide trophies. Our major sponsor this year is First National Real Estate, and we thank them very much for their participation.
1: Right.
2: Working with them has been really good. So, community event, and we see it as our major fundraiser for the year. We do a few other fundraising events during the year as a car club, but this is our major one, and this year we're supporting the palliative care group in Foster.
1: Which is a terrific cause.
2: Indeed.
1: They can't get enough money.
2: No, and we're really happy to support them.
1: Now you were mentioning figures of people when we were chatting just before. There was a big number of people coming through.
2: Look, it's very hard to estimate how many people do come through, but if the day is nice and sunny, we could have 4,000 or 5,000 people come through.
1: Right? That's a big turnout.
2: And the market's generally on over in Foster.
1: Yep.
2: And a lot of people walk across the bridge, enjoy the beautiful lake area, right, and then come down and see a bunch of classic cars they haven't seen for some time.
1: Sounds like a good day out to me.
2: Oh, look, it's a fantastic day out. We have we're supported by a bunch of food vendors, right, coffee vendors. So if you walk across if you're coming across the bridge, you can get a sandwich or a hamburger or something and a coffee. So, yeah, look, And our local services, ambulance, fire, police, they all support us as well. So we'll have representatives anyway from those groups on the ground on the day. SES, they support us as well. So
1: it's a big turnout of all the local essential services.
2: Yeah. Well, I think it just goes to show that our club is really ingrained in the community these days. Mm. We've got about 150 local members, right? Yeah. So it's an active group. Yeah, what else can I say?
1: It's been running for a long time too, 30 odd years.
2: Yeah. Well, the club started in 91, and we had a number of enthusiasts who got it going in those days, but it's kept going and growing.
1: So, excellent. If anybody wants to get involved, what do they do? Or is it too late?
2: Okay, so the best thing to do would be to go to our website.
1: Right.
2: We've got a great website. We've got a younger member, younger, relative, yeah. Right? We've got a younger member who does a fantastic job on our website, www.glhac.org.
1: GLHAC.
2: Great Lakes Historic Automobile Club, right? GLHAC.org. The website has a lot of information on it, right? And we tell our potential attendees to keep their eye on that just in case the weather has a big impact on it next week. If the council were to decide the ground was too wet to conduct the event, it would be on our website immediately, right? So we keep people informed that way. And we have a Facebook page as well, which also is Great Lakes Historic Automobile Club. But the website, people should go there. They can get all the information they want and contact numbers for anybody if they want to.
1: Excellent.
2: And look, we invite a lot of clubs, but individuals with great classic cars are very welcome to come and be part of it, right? The entry fee is $15, right? Yeah. If you're going to put your car on display, but outside of that, entry for the public and so on is free. What more can I say? But the website is where to go.
1: That's the place to keep an eye on it all.
2: Mm.
1: That's Modern Times. What about if a phone number? We've got a lot of listeners that will say, I can't do websites.
2: Phone numbers.
1: Sorry, put you on the spot there.
2: I should have my magazine in front of me, then I can give you all the numbers. All
1: right, well, maybe just stick to the website. That's the best thing to do.
2: Stick to the website and promo page that we have on the website has a QR code on it too. So if people are interested, have that capability on their phones, they can get a lot more information from the QR code as well.
1: They're the thing these days, aren't they? QR codes.
2: Yeah. And look, we've managed, I think, to keep abreast of what the technology offers people, right?
1: Get left behind if you don't, I'm afraid. So,
2: indeed. A
1: big weekend coming up. Not this weekend, but it is next weekend. The long weekend.
2: The long weekend. Sunday of the long weekend.
1: All right. Yeah. It starts at what?
2: Our volunteers will be there from early 6:30, but for cars, probably 8 o'clock, yeah. 8 till, and then presentations will start about 1 o'clock, and so we'll be probably well and truly done by about 2 or 2:15.
1: That's all
2: like
1: right.
2: That.
1: Yeah, so. that's a good day. I mean, you get home before it's too late as well.
2: Yeah. And look, we get support from people from Newcastle, Maitland, Port Macquarie, and so on. Mm. So an hour or so drives home.
1: It's a big area.
2: We would expect somewhere between 280 to 300 cars.
1: Yeah, that's a lot of cars to look at.
2: It is.
1: All righty. Well, that's all coming up. Let's hope the weather stays kind.
2: Yeah.
1: I'm sure it will. We'll think positive thoughts.
2: We'll get our fingers crossed.
1: Yeah. It's a funny time of year for the weather, though, isn't it?
2: Look, in the 25 years that I've been involved with it, we've never cancelled.
1: Oh, really?
2: Right. No, we've had a couple of light drizzles and with John Wright Park, a few windy days, but outside of that, it's always gone ahead.
1: Yeah, I'll be right. So that's this weekend after next, the long weekend, Sunday the 7th of June, John Wright Park. get along there and support the Great Lakes Historic Auto Club.
2: Yep.
1: And you'll be raising some well-deserved funds for some well-deserved people.
2: Indeed.
1: Too.
2: And look, we have a big raffle as well. Yeah. And that all the prizes for that come from local businesses. Yeah. So again, we appreciate the support of the local business community.
1: It's terrific when everybody pulls together like that. Mm. Really is. That makes you part of society.
2: It does.
1: Yeah, all worthwhile.
2: Thanks for the opportunity to talk, Andy.
1: Thanks, Ron. Anytime. We'll have a chat next year as well, I imagine.
2: Hopefully.
1: So get along to the John Wright Park in Tuncurry, Sunday the 7th of June, for the Great Lakes Motor Fest, is what it's all about, the Great Lakes Historic Motor Club.
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2: Scooby-dooby-dooby-dooby-doo. Just the one thing to tell you about, a set of keys. Now, a set of keys were found near Lifeline in Foster early Tuesday, the 26th of May. It's a full set of keys with a leather-studded heart tag. And as I say, found early Tuesday morning. If you've lost your keys, call this number after midday. The number is 6554-6175. 6554-6175. A set of keys with a leather-studded heart tag found near Lifeline at Foster early Tuesday morning on the 26th of May. Let's get them back where they belong. We did have a budgie there, but that has found its way back home. Yeah, nice to know when the budgies are saved. Thanks for letting us know that the budgie is okay. Yep, it's good to get your lost and found thing into the lost and found, but if you do get it claimed and it gets returned, please let us know. That way we can take it off without advertising something unnecessarily. 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Lost and Found is there. You can fill out the lost or found form and we'll take care of the rest. 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
9: 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Packed with timeless hits, soaring harmonies and big sing-along moments, this is one live show you won't want to miss. That's Saturday 20th of June at Club Foster. This show is an exciting part of the club's 50-year celebration countdown. Book your tickets now at clubfoster.com.au. 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

Jeff Duff. What a set of pipes that man has. That was Maria. Was that from West Side Story, if I remember rightly? R.B. Greaves before that, taking a letter, Maria. It's 25 minutes to 10, and it's all about Maria at the moment. Here's the Revelators on Great Lakes FM.

Ole! The Gypsy Kings and Bem Bem Bem Maria and the Revelators before that. One of Joe Camilleri's bands, and I've got to find a way to win Maria back. It's 19 minutes to 10 o'clock. One more Maria song. Can't go without Tony Christie. It's Great Lakes FM. Good morning.

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2: Let's see, what have we got to tell you about? We will start with the Great Lakes Orchid Society's Winter Show. It's happening at the Foster Public School Hall on the long weekend, Saturday and Sunday, 6th and 7th of June. They got potting demonstrations, growing tips, plants for sale, and a free plant for every child. 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The Wootton Biggest Morning Tea, that's happening Saturday, May 30, Wootton Community Centre, 10 a.m. They got homemade morning teas, a barista coffee and a sausage sizzle. Raffles, stalls, a silent auction for art of local artists. For more information on Wootton's Biggest Morning Tea, dial 0427 751 984. 0427 751 984. There's another morning tea. The Halliday's Point Senior Citizens Club, they're sponsoring the Biggest Morning Tea. They're doing it at their clubhouse on the 23rd of June. That's on at 10:30 a.m. Every dollar raised helps to support those impacted by cancer. Now, you've got to book and you've got to do it early to avoid missing out. And you do that by getting in touch with Jackie on 0415 845 745 0415 845 745. That's for the Halliday's Point Senior Citizens Club sponsoring the Biggest Morning Tea, and that's coming up in about a month's time. Some markets this weekend: the Nabiak Farmers Market on Saturday at the showground, 8 a.m. to 12 noon. On Sunday, the Hannam Vale Winter Market is on at the Hannam Vale Recreation Reserve, 9 a.m. to 2 p.m. They got stalls, a barbecue, food and drink, and face painting, live music, raffles, and it is free entry. And also on Sunday, the Pacific Palms Market. That's on at the Community Hall. Goes from 9 a.m. to 1 in the p.m. If your organisation is a not-for-profit organisation and you've got some things going on, then let us know. 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The number is 6555 8433, or maybe put it onto an email and send that into info@greatlakesfm.org.au.
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4: 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In the chair Thursdays 10 till 2, playing 4 hours of my favourite music. Why don't you join me? I know you'll like it.

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1: Who says it's quitting time?
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3: Yep, we heard from the Screaming Jets and Flowers in there as well, and it is time for me to get out of here. Doug will take you through till 2 this afternoon, 4 hours with Uncle Doug, and then get a bit bluesy and a bit cruisy with Neville, sitting in the chair through until 6 tonight. Then we switch down to Bulladila and get Thursday evenings with Boyd Stevens from our Mile Coast studio. So stay tuned and have a great day. I'll catch up with you first thing tomorrow morning.

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3: It's 10 o'clock. Good morning. I'm Josh Bryant. Federal Treasurer Jim Chalmers has just introduced the legislation outlining the government's tax reforms. The proposed laws will rein in the capital gains tax discount and restrict negative gearing concessions to new properties. The bill would also include the ongoing $250 tax offset and $1,000 instant deduction for work expenses. Dr. Chalmers telling Parliament the changes will make the tax system fairer.
4: We are cutting taxes for workers and we're also making it easier to buy a first home. For too long now, too many Australians have been locked out of the housing market. We have an ambitious housing agenda and supply is still our primary focus.
3: The US has carried out new strikes in Iran targeting a military site described by an American official as posing a threat to US forces. The White House is rejecting suggestions from Iranian state media that a memorandum of understanding had been prepared between the nations, calling the reported document a complete fabrication. US President Donald Trump says he's not satisfied with the current deal to end the conflict. Police believe they've shut down the entire onshore operation of a drug importation network in New South Wales. Almost 400 kilograms of methamphetamine was uncovered in buckets at a property in Sydney's west. Detectives say the coordinator of a high-profile organised crime network is one of nine people charged. The Children's Hospital at Westmeads unveiled a new 14-storey paediatric service building as part of a multi-million-dollar redevelopment. The state's Health Minister Ryan Park says the building includes a range of important facilities.
5: New expanded surgical services, including a larger surgical inpatient unit, a new short-stay unit, new operating theatres, a neonatal and paediatric intensive care unit, specialised cancer services, a statewide burn service, and of course expanded pharmacy and oncology pharmacy.
3: Investigations are underway into what sparked a fire in an inner city storage facility that was full of e-bikes and batteries. It took firefighters a number of hours to extinguish the flames, which sent smoke over the nearby area at Banks Meadow. There are no reports of any injuries as a result of the flames. Also making news, the federal and state governments have committed an extra $143 million into the new Richmond Bridge project, designed to fast-track its construction. And the latest research from the NRMA shows strong support for tougher e-bike laws in New South Wales. About three quarters of surveyed members say they'd support e-bikes being banned for children under 16 and for illegal models to be crushed. In finance, a few minutes into trade, the All Ords down 69 points at 88.7.